0: Tuesday. The Dow fell 322 points. That's about 0.6%. The NASDAQ Composite lost 0.8%. Tech stocks pulled back a bit following some huge runs. NVIDIA fell 0.8%. The AI chip giant releases its latest earnings report Wednesday. Treasury yields moved higher in the bond market. That puts pressure on businesses and households by raising the cost of borrowing money. Yields are climbing partly because of worries that inflation will stay high because of the war with Iran. Seth Siegel, New York.
1: Google's introducing a range of new AI tools, including an AI assistant called Gemini Spark, which proactively performs tasks for users. It's the latest in a slew of big bets Google is making in AI. News and analysis at townhall.com. I'm Keith Peters in Washington. In New York, the commuter trains of the Long Island Railroad are running again. Service was halted during a three-day strike affecting thousands of people wanting to get in and out of New York City. Rob Free, president of the Long Island Railroad, says they're glad they worked out a deal.
2: We negotiated in good faith. The unions had their stance, but we worked through it, and we were able to come up with a compromise that works for everyone. So I'm very happy about that.
1: Free also says the agreement with striking workers is a good deal for all.
2: The deal was a fair deal for the employees, but it also ensured that we maintained our financial stability, that we're not going to put a burden on our riders or the taxpayers. So it's a good deal. We're happy with it, and we're happy to run trains.
1: The shutdown forced roughly 250,000 commuters who ride the system each weekday to find alternate routes to and from the city. More at townhall.com.
3: The forecast for West Central Michigan.
4: Showers and thunderstorms continuing this evening at a 60% chance. Our low around 49. Tomorrow, mostly cloudy, gradually clearing. Our high near 64 degrees. Tomorrow evening, partly cloudy. Our low around 40. Thursday, mostly sunny. Our high near 63. And Thursday evening, mostly cloudy skies return. Our low around 43 degrees.
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0: 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I'm Steve the Voice Guy, and now you're in the loop on WION. 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
1: Showers and thunderstorms continuing this evening at a 60% chance. Our low around 49. Tomorrow, mostly cloudy, gradually clearing. Our high near 64 degrees. Tomorrow evening, partly cloudy. Our low around 40. Thursday, mostly sunny. Our high near 63. And Thursday evening, mostly cloudy skies return. Our low around 43 degrees.
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1: At Saranac Community Schools, they believe that every moment is the perfect moment to be learning something new and interesting. 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

0: We're coming up on a huge birthday soon. This year, on July 4th, 2026, our country celebrates 250 years. That's a lot of years, and that's a lot of history. That's a lot of opportunity. Despite the way this country seems so divided and determined to fight among its own people, at WION, we believe it's a time for celebration and your voices should be heard. With that in mind, we've turned our toll-free number into a Wish the United States of America a Happy Birthday hotline. 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
2: Breaking news this hour from Town Hall. I'm Keith Peters in Washington. Kentucky Congressman Thomas Massie lost his Republican House primary Tuesday after a concerted effort by President Trump to oust him from Congress through challenger and ultimate winner Ed Gallrain. The results showed the president's persistent influence over GOP voters, adding to a growing number of Trump-backed primary challengers to defeat Republican lawmakers who angered him in his second term. Massie, who has served in Congress since 2012, angered Trump by pushing for the release of the Jeffrey Epstein files, criticizing the war in Iran, and voting against his signature tax legislation last year. Gallrain, a former Navy SEAL, ran on his military service and loyalty to the president. Also Tuesday, Republicans statewide in Kentucky also chose their Senate nominee to replace longtime Senator Mitch McConnell, Congressman Andy Barr, who was also endorsed by Trump. There's a possible indictment against a high-ranking Cuban official.
3: According to three people familiar with the matter, the Justice Department is preparing to seek an indictment against former Cuban President Raul Castro, and that the potential indictment is connected to Castro's alleged role in the 1996 shootdown of four planes operated by the Miami-based exile group Brothers to the Rescue. Prosecutors in Miami have been building cases against senior Cuban officials amid renewed pressure from South Florida Republicans and a pledge earlier this year by President Donald Trump to orchestrate a friendly takeover of the communist-run island. I'm Lisa Dwyer.
2: The Senate has advanced legislation that seeks to force President Trump to withdraw from the Iran war by a 50-47 vote tally. On Wall Street, the Dow down by 322 points. More at townhall.com.
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2: What time is it? It's time to calm down.
5: Swatch's new Royal Pop pocket watch has sparked chaos worldwide. The watchmaker says there is no shortage despite weekend crowds and fights at stores. Police in Paris used tear gas, and a fistfight broke out in Milan. Long lines formed in London, New York. The watch retails for around $400, but is resold for thousands more. By the time the week began, it was all over eBay. Swatch says the chaos was due in part to some retailers not prepared for the demand. Rich Thomason reporting.
2: Starbucks is laying off 300 corporate employees and closing some U.S. offices. No coffeehouse employees are affected. The cuts will impact employees in support functions like marketing, human resources, and supply chain management. News and analysis at townhall.com. From Washington, I'm Keith Peters reporting. The world's most popular sport is presenting an opportunity for diplomacy in North Korea. We hear more details from sports correspondent Gethin Coolball reporting.
6: A North Korean women's soccer team has arrived in South Korea to compete in a regional tournament. This marks the first visit by North Korean athletes in 8 years amid ongoing political tensions. The team, Naego Hyung Women's FC, landed at Incheon International Airport on Sunday. They will face South Korea's Suwon FC Women on Wednesday in the Asian Football Confederation Women's Champions League semifinals. Experts caution against viewing this visit as a sign of improved relations. I'm Gethin Coolball.
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7: The forecast for West Central Michigan.
8: Showers and thunderstorms continuing this evening at a 60% chance. Our low around 49. Tomorrow, mostly cloudy, gradually clearing. Our high near 64 degrees. Tomorrow evening, partly cloudy. Our low around 40. Thursday, mostly sunny. Our high near 63. And Thursday evening, mostly cloudy skies return. Our low around 43 degrees.
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1: Showers and thunderstorms continuing this evening at a 60% chance. Our low around 49. Tomorrow, mostly cloudy, gradually clearing. Our high near 64 degrees. Tomorrow evening, partly cloudy. Our low around 40. Thursday, mostly sunny. Our high near 63. And Thursday evening, mostly cloudy skies return. Our low around 43 degrees.
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2: Breaking news this hour from Town Hall. I'm Keith Peters in Washington. Primary elections today in Kentucky, Alabama, Georgia, Oregon, Idaho, and Pennsylvania. In Kentucky, President Trump's powers once again being felt. Ed Gallrain won the Republican nomination for U.S. House in Kentucky's 4th Congressional District, beating incumbent Thomas Massie. Trump handpicked Gallrain after Massie broke with him over issues including the release of the Jeffrey Epstein files. In Georgia, Republicans are choosing a challenger to take on Democratic Senator John Ossoff. Trump has not endorsed a candidate, which could lead to a runoff on June 16th. There's also a bruising Republican primary for governor with GOP candidates Burt Jones and Rick Jackson heading to a runoff. In Pennsylvania, Democratic voters will pick their nominees to flip four Republican-held seats seen as critical for the party to retake the U.S. House. The race will be a test of Governor Josh Shapiro's influence. And in Alabama, Tommy Tuberville has won the Republican nomination for governor. There's a mixed White House message on whether to strike Iran.
3: The president says he held off a strike because of negotiations to end the war.
4: They're begging to make a deal. I hope we don't have to do the war, but we may have to give them another big hit. I'm not sure yet. You'll know very soon.
3: Senate Minority Leader Chuck Schumer says the president threatens to blow Iran into oblivion and then says peace deal is imminent.
5: This he does within 6 hours of one another. Can anyone believe this guy?
3: Vice President J.D. Vance says this is not a forever war.
6: We're going to take care of business and come home.
3: Iran still has a chokehold on the vital Strait of Hormuz. Ed Donahue, Washington.
2: On Wall Street, the Dow down by 322 points, the NASDAQ dropped 220, the S&P lower by 49. 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
2: In New York, a woman steps out of her SUV and falls to her death in an open manhole.
9: Police say it happened late Monday night near Fifth Avenue and East 52nd Street in Midtown Manhattan. Con Edison says it's investigating why that manhole cover was off. Brady Metzger adds it to one of those concerns living in New York.
10: No, it is a big fear. I mean, I'm more scared of getting pushed into the tracks than I am of the manhole covers, but I did hear about that incident in Midtown.
9: The utility company sends its condolences to the grieving family and says safety remains our top priority. Julie Walker, New York.
2: Protests and blockades led by miners and unions have paralyzed Bolivia's political capital, ramping up pressure on President Rodrigo Paz just 6 months into his term. News and analysis at townhall.com. From Washington, I'm Keith Peters reporting. Golf's second major tournament of the year is won by an Englishman for the first time in more than a century, as we hear from sports correspondent Gethin Coolbaugh reporting.
11: Aaron Rye's victory in this year's PGA Championship at Aronimink was a historic moment over 100 years in the making.
12: To be, a person that's the first one to have won it in such a long time from England is an amazing thing and something to be extremely proud of.
11: On Sunday, Rye became the first English-born golfer to win the PGA since Jim Barnes in 1919.
12: Extremely, extremely proud. There's a lot of incredible and historic English players over those 100 years who have gone on to achieve incredible things and had phenomenal careers.
11: The 31-year-old Rye is the first player of Indian heritage to win a major. I'm Gethin Coolbaugh.
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1: The forecast for West Central Michigan.
13: Showers and thunderstorms continuing this evening at a 60% chance. Our low around 49. Tomorrow, mostly cloudy, gradually clearing. Our high near 64 degrees. Tomorrow evening, partly cloudy. Our low around 40. Thursday, mostly sunny. Our high near 63. And Thursday evening, mostly cloudy skies return. Our low around 43 degrees.
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With the first link, the chain is forged. The first speech censured, the first thought forbidden, the first freedom denied, chains us all irrevocably.

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2: The forecast for West Central Michigan.
3: Showers and thunderstorms continuing this evening at a 60% chance. Our low around 49. Tomorrow, mostly cloudy, gradually clearing. Our high near 64 degrees. Tomorrow evening, partly cloudy. Our low around 40. Thursday, mostly sunny. Our high near 63. And Thursday evening, mostly cloudy skies return. Our low around 43 degrees.
2: And that's your forecast from WION, AM Stereo 1430, FM 92.7 and 100.3 in Lowell.

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1: 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And community heroes are the kind of members that Moose is proud to have. Military, first responders, volunteers, and others. If you know a community hero, why not suggest they join the Moose? Moose lodges across our country are all looking for great members that do great things in and out of their lodges for others. 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
4: News this hour from Town Hall. I'm Jason Walker. Primary elections today. Kentucky, Alabama, Oregon, Georgia, Idaho, and Pennsylvania. President Trump's power once again being felt. In the Bluegrass State, Ed Gallarain has won the Republican nomination for House in

0: Kentucky's 4th Congressional District, beating incumbent Thomas Massie. All told, President Trump has had a great day, a lot of victories for him in the primaries. Public policy expert Matthew Continetti with his predictions now on who the current front runner for 2028 will be in the Democrat Party.
1: Well, as frightening as it sounds, I do think it's Kamala Harris. I think it's fascinating to see. And the support that she's gained, you can see in the black community, which is such an important part of the Democratic Party. She's getting these big crowds on her book tour. I think if she wants to run, she's going to start out as a front runner. You know, declaring her candidacy has never been a problem. It's actually campaigning that's Kamala's problem. And so she might start off as a front runner, but we'll see how the primary goes.
0: Continetti making his comments this week on the Scott Jennings Show here on the Salem Radio Network. Controversy. A federal judge is banning most ICE arrests in New York immigration courts.
2: Agents were able to take into custody individuals who were following requirements to appear before immigration judges. U.S. District Judge P. Kevin Castle said in a written decision that while there was a strong governmental interest in enforcing immigration laws, there also was serious interest in letting individuals pursue asylum claims without fear of arrest. He also noted that federal agents still can detain individuals away from immigration courts and can make arrests at immigration courthouses when there are serious threats to public safety. Department of Homeland Security said in a statement, quote, "Nothing prohibits arresting a lawbreaker where you find them. We are confident we will ultimately be vindicated in this case."
0: And more on these stories at townhall.com.
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0: Okay, after hearing this story, you may never go to the grocery store again and buy a bag of salad.
4: There's a frog in the lettuce.
5: There was a frog inside a sealed plastic bag bought at a supermarket. Billy Lapine is one of Jones's flatmates.
6: It was just chilling in the bag. Yeah. Lucky the bag had a few holes in it and it had plenty of pastures to graze on. So, yeah, no, he's enjoying it.
5: Supermarket chain Woolworths has apologized and is investigating with suppliers how the frog was not detected earlier. The frog was named Greg.
4: We got him out of the plastic and we set him free with his little snack of lettuce.
5: Greg was released into a nearby pond. I'm Ed Donahue.
0: 56-year-old woman has died after falling into an open manhole on a busy New York street after exiting her vehicle. Utility company Con Edison says a truck may have dislodged the hole cover only minutes before the woman fell. Breaking news and analysis, townhall.com. Artificial intelligence has become an unwelcome topic at college commencements. Here's John Scott.
7: Graduates at several colleges and universities have interrupted speakers with boos when they mention AI. Former Google CEO Eric Schmidt is the latest keynote speaker to face heckling during his speech at the University of Arizona. More backlash met speakers at the University of Central Florida and Middle Tennessee State. Polls show growing anger as AI threatens careers people have spent years pursuing. John Scott reporting.
0: Nationwide enrollment in the so-called Affordable Care Act marketplace could drop by 5 million people this year. That's the word from a new analysis from the healthcare research nonprofit KFF. Those who remain covered are paying more as well. Average deductibles growing by more than $1,000. More on these stories at townhall.com.
8: The forecast for West Central Michigan. Showers and thunderstorms continuing this evening at a 60% chance. Our low around 49. Tomorrow, mostly cloudy, gradually clearing. Our high near 64 degrees. Tomorrow evening, partly cloudy, our low around 40. Thursday, mostly sunny, our high near 63. And Thursday evening, mostly cloudy skies return, our low around 43 degrees.
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0: Just found us? Stick around. You'll be singing along before you know it with the music you know. And you'll be up to date with the information you need. It's What We Do, around the clock, from West Central Michigan's WION.

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0: I'm Steve the Voice Guy, keeping you in the loop on WION. 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American Inn & Suites. There's an outbreak of senseless demonstrations and protests in our nation. Instead of holding signs for hours at a time, why not make your part of our country better by volunteering locally at an animal shelter, a city or nonprofit event, or somewhere where you can make a difference? You'll feel better, and you'll actually be doing some good instead of staring at cars going by. Food for thought from the DSGIOP, Chapter 001. I'm Steve the Voice Guy, and now you're in the loop on WION. 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
1: Showers and thunderstorms continuing this evening at a 60% chance. Our low around 49. Tomorrow, mostly cloudy, gradually clearing. Our high near 64 degrees. Tomorrow evening, partly cloudy. Our low around 40. Thursday, mostly sunny. Our high near 63. And Thursday evening, mostly cloudy skies return. Our low around 43 degrees.
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0: are coming up on a huge birthday soon. This year, on July 4th, 2026, our country celebrates 250 years. That's a lot of years, and that's a lot of history. That's a lot of opportunity. Despite the way this country seems so divided and determined to fight among its own people, at WION, we believe it's a time for celebration and your voices should be heard. With that in mind, we've turned our toll-free number into a Wish the United States of America a Happy Birthday hotline. 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
2: News this hour from Town Hall. I'm Jason Walker. Primary elections, Kentucky, Alabama, Oregon, Georgia, Idaho, and Pennsylvania Tuesday. Ed Gallrain winning the GOP nomination for the House of Representatives in Kentucky's 4th Congressional District, defeating the incumbent Thomas Massey. President Trump had thrown his support to Gallrain. Suspects in that California mosque attack may have had a shared hatred. Here's correspondent Lisa Dwyer.
3: Federal authorities say two teenagers who killed three people at a San Diego mosque met online and shared a broad hatred towards different religions and races. Hours before the attack, police were racing to find two teenagers who would ultimately be deemed responsible after the mother of one called police saying her son was suicidal and had run away. Police Chief Scott Wall credits the heroic efforts of a security guard who called in an alert even as he was engaged in a gun battle with preventing the attackers from getting any further. I'm Lisa Dwyer.
2: Vice President J.D. Vance speaking on greater independence for Americans' European allies.
4: Vice President J.D. Vance is criticizing European media and calling for U.S. allies to take greater responsibility for their own security and independence.
5: For my entire life, I have heard chirping from the European media about everything that's wrong with the United States of America. I think that if the European media wants to attack the President of the United States, they need to start looking in the mirror. All he has said is that we're going to be good allies. We're going to be good friends. We're going to be trading partners. But it is reasonable for Europe to take a little bit more ownership over its continental integrity.
2: World Health Organization expressing concern over the spread of a rare type of Ebola in eastern Congo. 134 deaths, 500 cases. More on these stories, townhall.com.
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2: You might call this an opportunity for some sports diplomacy. Nevertheless, authorities are warning fans not to read too much into it. After all, it is a game, but it's leaving many people on the Korean Peninsula with a feeling of maybe, just maybe, at least someday down the road. Here's correspondent Gethin Kulbaugh.
7: A North Korean women's soccer team has arrived in South Korea to compete in a regional tournament. This marks the first visit by North Korean athletes in 8 years amid ongoing political tensions. The team, Naegohyang Women's FC, landed at Incheon International Airport on Sunday. They will face South Korea's Suwon FC women on Wednesday in the Asian Football Confederation Women's Champions League semifinals. Experts caution against viewing this visit as a sign of improved relations. I'm Gethin Kulbaugh.
2: 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Fistfights over a new timepiece? What is this world coming to?
8: Swatch's new Royal Pop pocket watch has sparked chaos worldwide. The watchmaker says there is no shortage despite weekend crowds and fights at stores. Police in Paris used tear gas, and a fistfight broke out in Milan. Long lines formed in London, Singapore, and New York. The watch retails for around $400, but is resold for thousands more. By the time the week began, it was all over eBay. Swatch says the chaos was due in part to some retailers not prepared for the demand. Rich Thomason reporting.
2: President Trump signing an executive order requiring banks to scrutinize their customers' citizenship. Now, this order instructs regulators and government departments to identify signs of people without legal status who are opening accounts or obtaining loans. More on these stories at townhall.com.
9: The forecast for West Central Michigan.
10: Showers and thunderstorms continuing this evening at a 60% chance. Our low around 49. Tomorrow, mostly cloudy, gradually clearing. Our high near 64 degrees. Tomorrow evening, partly cloudy. Our low around 40. Thursday, mostly sunny. Our high near 63. And Thursday evening, mostly cloudy skies return. Our low around 43 degrees.
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Have you caught our mid-morning show on WION? 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It's Jim and Justin with plenty of music and fun conversation from WION.

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It causes you to suddenly feel transported. You just dumped a whole bunch of dopamine in your ventral striatum.

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0: I'm Steve the Voice Guy, keeping you in the loop on WION. This update brought to you by the Ionia Moose Lodge, with regular dinners for dine-in or carry-out, American Red Cross blood drives on a regular basis, a growing active membership, and service to our community. 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Slow down. Allow some room. Remember, you're no more important than anyone else on the road with you. How about not acting like you're the only one on the road? Wouldn't it be nice if everyone acted a bit more kind behind the wheel? Think about it. I'm Steve the Voice Guy, and now you're in the loop on WION. The forecast for West Central Michigan.
1: Showers and thunderstorms continuing this evening at a 60% chance. Our low around 49. Tomorrow, mostly cloudy, gradually clearing. Our high near 64 degrees. Tomorrow evening, partly cloudy. Our low around 40. Thursday, mostly sunny. Our high near 63. And Thursday evening, mostly cloudy skies return. Our low around 43 degrees.
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3: News this hour from Town Hall. I'm Jason Walker. Voters in six states across the country going to the polls in primaries Tuesday. In Kentucky, Ed Gallrain has captured the Republican nomination for the House in that state's 4th congressional district, defeating incumbent Thomas Massie. President Trump had given his endorsement to Gallrain. In a move seen as very controversial and causing a scene in Texas, President Trump has endorsed Texas Attorney General Ken Paxton over the incumbent senator, Honorable John Cornyn, in a Republican primary runoff. That comes up next week. Correspondent John Gambrell reports it's not known, really, what President Trump's decision is to hold on after attacking Iran, what it might mean for the ongoing ceasefire.
4: It's been shaky, to say the least. Just this weekend, we saw an attack on the Barakah nuclear power plant here in the United Arab Emirates. Now, the UAE hasn't said who it believes is responsible, but Iran and Iranian-backed Shia militias launched numerous drone attacks during the war. Iran itself hasn't claimed it, but it continues to show people in the street armed with weapons, insisting they're ready to resume the fight.
3: Major talks in Beijing.
5: The Tuesday-Wednesday visit by Russian President Vladimir Putin comes less than a week after President Donald Trump wrapped up his own trip to Beijing. The visit's likely to be closely watched as Beijing seeks to maintain stable relations with the U.S. while also preserving strong ties with Russia. The Kremlin said Putin and Xi plan to discuss economic cooperation between the two countries and key international and regional issues. The visit coincides with the 25th anniversary of the Sino-Russian Treaty of Friendship signed in 2021.
3: That is Charles de Ledesma reporting. More on these stories at townhall.com.
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3: Authorities in the United Kingdom investigating new child sex abuse allegations linked to Jeffrey Epstein.
11: The allegations are from documents released by the Justice Department in the U.S. investigating Epstein. No arrests have been made in the U.K. One dates back to the mid-90s to 2000. The other is from the mid-80s. The Epstein scandal has rocked the royal family and British politics because of his links to Peter Mandelson, the UK's former ambassador to Washington, and to the former Prince Andrew. King Charles stripped his younger brother of his royal titles in an effort to insulate the royal family from possible new revelations about his friendship with Epstein. I'm Ed Donahue.
3: Elon Musk losing his case against OpenAI in a high-stakes trial pitting a billionaire against billionaires, but neither side emerged as being too sympathetic. American opinion about AI is at a low point. Breaking news and analysis, townhall.com. Major wildfires continue to grow in Southern California. Correspondent Lisa Dwyer says there are problems, a lot of problems, for firefighters throughout the area. And officials are worried because forecasts calling for dry, windy conditions.
1: More than 17,000 people are under evacuation orders as wildfire continues to threaten suburban homes in Southern California. The Sandy Fire in hills above Simi Valley, northwest of Los Angeles, has already consumed more than 2 square miles of dry brush. There is zero containment. Evacuation orders and warnings are still in place for several neighborhoods in Simi Valley, a city of more than 125,000 people. Meanwhile, firefighters are battling a 23-square-mile blaze on Santa Rosa Island off the Southern California coast. I'm Lisa Dwyer.
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2: The forecast for West Central Michigan.
12: Showers and thunderstorms continuing this evening at a 60% chance. Our low around 49. Tomorrow, mostly cloudy, gradually clearing. Our high near 64 degrees. Tomorrow evening, partly cloudy. Our low around 40. Thursday, mostly sunny. Our high near 63. And Thursday evening, mostly cloudy skies return. Our low around 43 degrees.
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1: It's an ordinary sound, the sound of a cigarette being lit. And here's another familiar sound. The end of a long day. When these two sounds go together, it can result in this.
2: All too often, the fires begin the same way at home or away, with careless smoking. 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
3: Showers and thunderstorms continuing this evening at a 60% chance. Our low around 49 tomorrow, mostly cloudy, gradually clearing. Our high near 64 degrees tomorrow evening, partly cloudy, our low around 40. Thursday, mostly sunny, our high near 63. And Thursday evening, mostly cloudy skies return, our low around 43 degrees.
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1: News this hour from Town Hall. I'm Jason Walker. Primary elections Tuesday in six states around the nation. President Trump's power once again being felt. In Kentucky, Ed Gallrain winning the Republican nomination for the House of Representatives in the Bluegrass State's 4th Congressional District, beating incumbent Thomas Massie. President Trump had given the nod to Gallrain after Massie broke ranks with him over several issues. Public policy expert Matthew Continetti with his predictions on who the current frontrunner just might be for 2028 and the Democrats.
2: Well, as frightening as it sounds, I do think it's Kamala Harris. I think it's fascinating to see. And the support that she's gained, you can see in the black community, which is such an important part of the Democratic Party. She's getting these big crowds on her book tour. I think if she wants to run, she's going to start out as a front runner. You know, declaring her candidacy has never been a problem. It's actually campaigning that's Kamala's problem. So she might start off as a front runner, but we'll see how the primary goes.
1: Continetti making his comments on the Scott Jennings Show on the Salem Radio Network. A federal judge is banning most ICE arrests in New York immigration courts.
3: Agents were able to take into custody individuals who were following requirements to appear before immigration judges. U.S. District Judge P. Kevin Castle said in a written decision that while there was a strong governmental interest in enforcing immigration laws, there also was serious interest in letting individuals pursue asylum claims without fear of arrest. He also noted that federal agents still can detain individuals away from immigration courts and can make arrests at immigration courthouses when there are serious threats to public safety. Department of Homeland Security said in a statement, quote, "Nothing prohibits arresting a lawbreaker where you find them. We are confident we will ultimately be vindicated in this case."
1: More on these stories at townhall.com.
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1: After hearing this, you may never go to the store and buy another bag of salad.
5: There's a frog in the lettuce.
6: There was a frog inside a sealed plastic bag bought at a supermarket. Billy Lapine is one of Jones's flatmates.
7: It was just chilling in the bag. Yeah. Lucky the bag had a few holes in it and it had plenty of pastures to graze on. So, yeah, no, he's enjoying it.
6: Supermarket chain Woolworths has apologized and is investigating with suppliers how the frog was not detected earlier. The frog was named Greg.
5: We got him out of the plastic and we set him free with his little snack of lettuce.
6: Greg was released into a nearby pond. I'm Ed Donahue.
1: Tragedy in the Big Apple. A 56-year-old woman has died after falling into an open manhole on a busy New York street after exiting her car. Con Edison says a truck may have dislodged the hole cover just minutes before. Breaking news and analysis, townhall.com. Artificial intelligence becoming an unwelcome topic at a number of college commencements. Here's John Scott.
8: Graduates at several colleges and universities have interrupted speakers with boos when they mention AI. Former Google CEO Eric Schmidt is the latest keynote speaker to face heckling during his speech at the University of Arizona. More backlash met speakers at the University of Central Florida and Middle Tennessee State. Polls show growing anger as AI threatens careers people have spent years pursuing. John Scott reporting.
1: Nationwide enrollment in the so-called Affordable Care Act marketplace could drop by 5 million people this calendar year. That's the word from a new analysis from the healthcare research nonprofit KFF. Those who remain covered are paying more with average deductibles by some $1,000. More on these stories, townhall.com.
9: The forecast for West Central Michigan. Showers and thunderstorms continuing this evening at a 60% chance. Our low around 49. Tomorrow, mostly cloudy, gradually clearing. Our high near 64 degrees. Tomorrow evening, partly cloudy. Our low around 40. Thursday, mostly sunny. Our high near 63. And Thursday evening, mostly cloudy skies return. Our low around 43 degrees.
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0: 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The Ionia County Animal Shelter is always in need of supplies and volunteers to walk dogs and for other activities. 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I'm Steve the Voice Guy, and now you're in the loop on WION. 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
1: Showers and thunderstorms continuing this evening at a 60% chance. Our low around 49. Tomorrow, mostly cloudy, gradually clearing. Our high near 64 degrees. Tomorrow evening, partly cloudy. Our low around 40. Thursday, mostly sunny. Our high near 63. And Thursday evening, mostly cloudy skies return. Our low around 43 degrees.
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3: News this hour from Town Hall. I'm Jason Walker. Numerous primary elections Tuesday and President Trump's power once again being felt. In Kentucky, Ed Gallrain winning the GOP nomination for the House in Kentucky's 4th Congressional District, beating incumbent Thomas Massey. President Trump had given the nod to Gallrain after Massey had broken with him over a number of issues. Major endorsement is shaking up the Texas GOP Senate race.
4: President Trump is endorsing Texas Attorney General Ken Paxton in the state's Republican Senate runoff, backing him over longtime Senator John Cornyn. Trump calls Paxton an American first patriot and praises his loyalty to the MAGA movement. The endorsement comes as both candidates compete for the chance to face Democrat Senate candidate James Tallarico. Willie Nelson reporting.
3: With three key Republicans absent Tuesday, the Senate approving a war powers resolution to end U.S. hostilities with Iran. That vote was 50 to 47. President Trump says, though, we must remain patient and strong action could soon be taken.
5: The president says he held off a strike because of negotiations to end the war.
6: They're begging to make a deal. I hope we don't have to do the war, but we may have to give them another big hit. I'm not sure yet. You'll know very soon.
5: Senate Minority Leader Chuck Schumer says the president threatens to blow Iran into oblivion and then says a peace deal is imminent.
7: This he does within 6 hours of one another. And anyone believe this guy?
5: Vice President J.D. Vance says this is not a forever war.
8: We're going to take care of business and come home.
5: Iran still has a chokehold on the vital Strait of Hormuz. Ed Donahue, Washington.
3: 1 week after President Trump was there, Russian President Vladimir Putin is now in China holding talks with Xi Jinping. More on these stories, townhall.com.
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3: There is relief now in the nation's largest city. Commuter trains of the Long Island Railroad running again. Service was halted during a three-day strike affecting tens of thousands of people wanting to get in and out of New York.
10: We negotiated in good faith. The unions had their stance, but we worked through it and we were able to come up with a compromise that works for everyone. So I'm very happy about that.
3: Rod Free is the president of Long Island Railroad.
10: The deal was a fair deal for the employees. But it also ensured that we maintained our financial stability, that we're not going to put a burden on our riders or the taxpayers. So it's a good deal. We're happy with it, and we're happy to run trains.
3: More trouble for a coffee giant. Starbucks giving the boot to some 300 corporate employees and closing some U.S. offices as well. No coffee house employees will be affected. Breaking news and analysis, townhall.com. Wall Street was down Tuesday for a number of reasons. Here's correspondent Seth Soutell.
11: Stocks gave back some more of their record-setting rally on Wall Street. The S&P 500 fell 0.7% Tuesday. The Dow fell 322 points. That's about 0.6%. The NASDAQ Composite lost 0.8%. Tech stocks pulled back a bit following some huge runs. NVIDIA fell 0.8%. The AI chip giant releases its latest earnings report Wednesday. Treasury yields moved higher in the bond market. That puts pressure on businesses and households by raising the cost of borrowing money. Yields are climbing partly because of worries that inflation will stay high because of the war with Iran. Seth Soutell, New York.
3: Google is introducing a range of new AI tools, including an assistant called Gemini Spark. That is a key option that proactively performs a number of tasks for the users. More on these stories, townhall.com.
12: The forecast for West Central Michigan.
13: Showers and thunderstorms continuing this evening at a 60% chance. Our low around 49. Tomorrow, mostly cloudy, gradually clearing. Our high near 64 degrees. Tomorrow evening, partly cloudy. Our low around 40. Thursday, mostly sunny. Our high near 63. And Thursday evening, mostly cloudy skies return. Our low around 43 degrees.
12: And that's your forecast from WION, AM Stereo 1430, FM 92.7, and 100.3 in Lowell.

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0: I'm Steve the Voice Guy, keeping you in the loop on WION. 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American Inn and Suites. 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Enjoy Bertha Brock Park this year. And while there, remember, keep your dog on a leash for everyone's safety. I'm Steve the Voice Guy, and now you're in the loop on WION. 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
1: Showers and thunderstorms continuing this evening at a 60% chance. Our low around 49. Tomorrow, mostly cloudy, gradually clearing. Our high near 64 degrees. Tomorrow evening, partly cloudy. Our low around 40. Thursday, mostly sunny. Our high near 63. And Thursday evening, mostly cloudy skies return. Our low around 43 degrees.
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0: you're coming up on a huge birthday soon. This year, on July 4th, 2026, our country celebrates 250 years. That's a lot of years, and that's a lot of history. That's a lot of opportunity. Despite the way this country seems so divided and determined to fight among its own people, at WION, we believe it's a time for celebration and your voices should be heard. With that in mind, we've turned our toll-free number into a Wish the United States of America a Happy Birthday hotline. 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
1: News this hour from Town Hall. I'm Jason Walker. Primary elections in six states around the nation Tuesday. Ed Gallrain winning the GOP nomination for the House in Kentucky's 4th Congressional District, defeating incumbent Thomas Massey.
2: I want to thank President Trump for his support, his endorsement, and his counsel as I navigated this campaign.
1: And he adds he will be a champion for Kentucky Republicans.
2: Now my focus is on advancing the president's and the party's agenda to put America first and Kentucky always.
1: So the suspects in a California mosque attack have had a shared hatred, apparently. More from Lisa Dwyer.
3: Federal authorities say two teenagers who killed three people at a San Diego mosque met online and shared a broad hatred towards different religions and races. Hours before the attack, police were racing to find two teenagers who would ultimately be deemed responsible after the mother of one called police saying her son was suicidal and had run away. Police Chief Scott Wall credits the heroic efforts of a security guard who called in an alert even as he was engaged in a gun battle with preventing the attackers from getting any further. I'm Lisa Dwyer.
1: Russian President Vladimir Putin in Beijing. He's holding talks with Chinese leader Xi Jinping 1 week after President Trump was there. World Health Organization expressing concern over the spread of a rare type of Ebola in eastern Congo. 134 are dead, more than 500 cases. 17,000 people ordered to evacuate in Southern California as major wildfires threaten their homes. The latest, the biggest, is just 5% contained. More on these stories, townhall.com.
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1: What is this world coming to? Fist fights over a new watch?
5: Swatch's new Royal Pop pocket watch has sparked chaos worldwide. The watchmaker says there is no shortage despite weekend crowds and fights at stores. Police in Paris used tear gas, and a fist fight broke out in Milan. Long lines formed in London, Singapore, and New York. The watch retails for around $400, but is resold for thousands more. By the time the week began, it was all over eBay. Swatch says the chaos was due in part to some retailers not prepared for the demand. Rich Thomason reporting.
1: President Trump signing an executive order requiring banks to scrutinize their customers' citizenship. That order instructs regulators and government departments to identify signs of people with legal status opening accounts or obtaining loans. Breaking news and analysis, townhall.com. You might call this an opportunity for some sports diplomacy. Nevertheless, authorities are warning fans not to read too much into this. After all, it is a game. But leaving many people in the Korean Peninsula with a feeling of maybe, just maybe. Correspondent Gethin Kulbaugh.
6: A North Korean women's soccer team has arrived in South Korea to compete in a regional tournament. This marks the first visit by North Korean athletes in 8 years amid ongoing political tensions. The team, Naegohyang Women's FC, landed at Incheon International Airport on Sunday. They will face South Korea's Suwon FC women on Wednesday in the Asian Football Confederation Women's Champions League semifinals. Experts caution against viewing this visit as a sign of improved relations. I'm Gethin Kulbaugh.
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7: The forecast for West Central Michigan.
8: Showers and thunderstorms continuing this evening at a 60% chance. Our low around 49. Tomorrow, mostly cloudy, gradually clearing. Our high near 64 degrees. Tomorrow evening, partly cloudy. Our low around 40. Thursday, mostly sunny. Our high near 63. And Thursday evening, mostly cloudy skies return. Our low around 43 degrees.
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1: Showers and thunderstorms continuing this evening at a 60% chance. Our low around 49. Tomorrow, mostly cloudy, gradually clearing. Our high near 64 degrees. Tomorrow evening, partly cloudy. Our low around 40. Thursday, mostly sunny. Our high near 63. And Thursday evening, mostly cloudy skies return. Our low around 43 degrees.
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2: I'm Ryan Recker. Heroic efforts in Kalamazoo when a police officer caught a baby from a burning home. Friday afternoon, the porch fire blocked a mother and her infant from escaping. When police arrived, they saw the mom calling for help from a second-story window. Smoke surrounded them, and Officer Arnett didn't hesitate.
3: Hey, show me your kid. Kick out the screen. Kick out the screen.
4: They're in heavy fire.
2: And the mom tossing her kid out the window right into the arms of Officer Arnett. They used a ladder to save the mom, who climbed to safety moments later. Both mom and child were not hurt. If you're looking to buy a house, the results of a new survey indicates that the city of Detroit may be the right place.
5: The survey, which was done by officials with the Housing Department and with Wallet Hub, ranked the city of Detroit at number 2 out of 300 cities that were looked at as the most affordable city for those who are looking to buy a home. In fact, the survey points out that Detroit is considered a buyer's market currently, with 22% of the houses in the city currently sitting vacant. That's one of the highest rates in the country. Other Michigan cities in this year's survey: Flint was number 1, Warren was 14th, Grand Rapids was number 26, Livonia was 36th, Lansing checks in at number 52, Sterling Heights was number 54, Dearborn was 70th, Ann Arbor was 166th. I'm Tony Ortiz for the Michigan News Network.
2: And four people recovering up north after a horse ran them over on Mackinac Island. Police say stable employee's saddle came loose Monday, scared the horse, the rider thrown off. The horse ran down Fort and Main Streets, considered one of the island's busiest downtown intersections. Four pedestrians were hit, ranging from 20 to 79 years old. Two were treated on the island. Everyone's expected to be okay. Don't drink or drive this holiday weekend. AAA is activating their emergency tow-to-go program for Memorial Day weekend starting 6 a.m. Friday morning. Michiganders can call the hotline for a safe ride home within 10 miles of the call. I'm Ryan Recker for the Michigan News Network.
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8: Breaking news this hour from Town Hall. I'm Rich Thomason. President Trump has a lot to celebrate in the outcome of yesterday's primaries in a half dozen states. Trump-endorsed candidates fared well, including in Kentucky, where Ed Galbraith defeated incumbent Congressman Thomas Massie in the GOP primary.
9: I want to thank President Trump for his support, his endorsement, and his counsel as I navigated this campaign.
8: Massie suggests he's proud of the campaign he ran.
10: I have called and conceded the race. We've been honorable the whole time, and we're going to stay that way.
8: Less than a week after President Trump visited China, Russia's Vladimir Putin is in Beijing for talks with Chinese President Xi. The BBC's Laura Bicker in Beijing says it is a diplomatic balancing act for Xi.
11: It's a sign of where Beijing wants to position itself right now, beholden to no one but talking to everyone. There is no doubt there's a close alliance between Russia and China. The two leaders have met each other more than 40 times. And Russia is now far more reliant on China than ever before since the war in Ukraine. However, there's some delicate diplomacy here for Mr. Xi because he wants to maintain stable ties with the West. He still insists this country is neutral when it comes to the war in Ukraine, and yet he will not want Russia to lose. He will not want that loss to destabilize a country on his northern border.
8: Taiwanese President Lai says if given the chance, he'd tell President Trump that continued purchases of American arms by Taiwan are essential to maintaining peace in the region. More than 17,000 people under evacuation orders. Wildfire continues threatening suburban homes in Southern California. Stock futures higher this morning on Wall Street. The Dow futures up 29 points and NASDAQ futures 168 points higher. More on these stories, townhall.com.
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8: British police are investigating new allegations against the late convicted sex offender Jeffrey Epstein.
13: The allegations are from documents released by the Justice Department in the U.S. investigating Epstein. No arrests have been made in the U.K. One dates back to the mid-90s to 2000. The other is from the mid-80s. The Epstein scandal has rocked the royal family and British politics because of his links to Peter Mandelson, the U.K.'s former ambassador to Washington, and to the former Prince Andrew. King Charles stripped his younger brother of his royal titles in an effort to insulate the royal family from possible new revelations about his friendship with Epstein. I'm Ed Donahue.
8: World Health Organization Director General voicing concern about the rapid spread of a rare type of Ebola in eastern Congo. Authorities reporting at least 134 deaths and more than 500 cases. A strain of the virus has no approved treatments or vaccines. News and analysis, townhall.com. Opening statements in a school shooting trial in Newport News, Virginia.
14: Prosecutors say an assistant principal at a Virginia elementary school shook off repeated warnings that a six-year-old student had a gun that was later used to shoot his teacher. Ebony Parker is charged with 8 counts of felony child neglect in the January 2023 shooting at Richneck Elementary School in Newport News. The shooting wounded first-grade teacher Abby Zwerner in her classroom. Prior to the shooting, several school employees told Parker they believed the child had a gun in his backpack, only to be told by Parker that the child's mother would be arriving soon to pick him up. Parker's attorney, Curtis Rogers, says teachers should have done something if they believed a gun was

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12: The Tigers just can't seem to find a win right now. They lost again to the Guardians last night by a final score of 4-3. Detroit took a 2-1 lead in the second inning on a two-run homer from Spencer Torkelson. It was his seventh of the year. A two-run homer from Travis Bazzana flipped the lead to 3-2 Cleveland in the fourth. Riley Green tied the game in the bottom half of that inning after scoring on a pickoff error from Austin Hedges. Cleveland got the go-ahead run across in the seventh inning. After that, the Tigers stranded six of their 10 runners in the game in the final three innings as they failed to tie or take the lead. They had the bases loaded in the eighth and the winning run at first with one out in the ninth and still could not score. That's now four straight losses for Detroit, and in 12 of their last 14. Game three in the series is tonight at 6:40. And the Cavs blew a 22-point fourth quarter lead in game one of the Eastern Conference Finals last night as the Knicks won 115-104 in overtime. I'm Brendan Shabath for the Michigan News Network.
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9: The forecast for West Central Michigan.
14: A fairly simple forecast the next few days. We look for partly sunny skies on this Wednesday. The afternoon high will head for 65. Tonight, partly cloudy skies, the low at 40 degrees. On Thursday, increasing clouds, the high at a cooler 65 once again. Thursday night, down to 44. And Friday, we look for mostly cloudy skies, the high near 70. And by Saturday, showers, the high at 70 degrees.
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3: I'm Ryan Recker. The man accused of doxing a police officer has charges dropped. Prosecutors in Kent County say the case against Michael Buxton dismissed after going through dispute resolution. Buxton charged with a count of unlawful posting of a message after he made a Facebook post linking a Grand Rapids police officer to a deadly shooting. That officer was not involved. Police have arrested a suspect connected to a carjacking in Lake Orion Township. Deputies alerted to the incident just before 6 p.m. and during the carjacking, a female victim sustained a gunshot wound. Oakland County Sheriff Mike Bouchard says a brief chase occurred before the suspect was captured.
4: He crashed the vehicle and fled on foot. As we established a perimeter and popped up some drones and called in our helicopter and had dogs, one of our undercover plainclothes detectives from auto theft spotted him and took him into custody.
3: And the suspect, 25-year-old from Ann Arbor, currently on probation for assault. The female victim in serious condition, but expected to make a full recovery. A group of Michigan Democrats introducing legislation they say would safeguard the state's elections from federal overreach. State Senator Jeremy Moss of Bloomfield says efforts to interfere with elections stresses the need for legislation.
5: We need this legislation now more than ever, and especially here in Michigan, which has been the focal point in the country of attempted election disruption. We can and will again meet this moment.
3: And senators point to recent disruptions in southern states like Louisiana and Tennessee. A handgun found in a student's backpack in Sterling Heights Preschool, shocking staff and parents. Tuesday morning, Sterling Heights police responded to the Head Start program at Schwarzkopf Elementary School after staff reported a handgun found in a student's bag. Police secured the gun, and now they're working with Utica Community Schools to investigate. I'm Ryan Recker for the Michigan News Network.
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8: Breaking news this hour from Town Hall. I'm Rich Thomason. Although he wasn't running, candidates he endorsed were, and President Trump fared quite well in yesterday's Republican primaries in a half dozen states, perhaps the highest profile contest, a GOP House race in Kentucky.
9: I have called and conceded the race.
10: Republican Congressman Thomas Massey has criticized the Iran war, pushed for the release of the Jeffrey Epstein files, and voted against President Trump's big tax bill last year, repeatedly drawing comments like this Tuesday.
11: Thomas Massey's a terrible congressman. He's been a terrible congressman from day one.
10: And a Trump-backed primary challenger, Ed Gallerine.
12: I want to thank President Trump for his support, his endorsement, and his counsel.
10: Massey, the latest Republican lawmaker to lose after being declared disloyal by the president. I'm Ben Thomas.
8: 7 out of 10 Republicans surveyed for a new AP NORC poll approve of the way the president's doing his job. He gets generally high marks for his conduct of the Iran war and immigration. Wildfires are firing up again in Southern California. 17,000 homeowners under evacuation orders as the Sandy Fire burns in the hills above Simi Valley, northwest of Los Angeles. Crews are also fighting a 23-square-mile blaze on Santa Rosa Island off the Southern California coast. At last word, there was zero containment of that blaze. The two teenagers who shot and killed three people in an attack on a San Diego mosque were radicalized online where they first met. That's according to investigators. Investigators say they left behind hateful writings that targeted various races and religions. Watching Wall Street this morning, the Dow futures 92 points higher. NASDAQ futures up 197 points. The S&P futures better by 26 points. More on these stories at townhall.com.
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8: The latest on a deadly public health crisis in the Democratic Republic of Congo.
14: The scale and speed of this Ebola outbreak is alarming health officials. It took weeks for the virus to be identified, and by then it had spread widely in an area beset by conflict, with many families displaced from their homes. Limited facilities to test for the virus are slowing the response. The WHO says it urgently needs more financial support to fight this outbreak.
8: The BBC's Fergus Walsh, more than 130 deaths and over 500 cases reported. Russian President Putin has praised his close ties with Chinese leader Xi, saying their countries are close partners in trade and international affairs. Remarks came as they opened bilateral talks today during Putin's visit to Beijing. News and analysis at townhall.com. In New York, a woman steps out of her SUV and into an open manhole, falling to her death.
15: Police say it happened late Monday night near Fifth Avenue and East 52nd Street in Midtown Manhattan. Con Edison says it's investigating why that manhole cover was off. Brady Metzger adds it to one of those concerns living in New York.
16: No, it is a big fear. I mean, I'm more scared of getting pushed into the tracks than I am of the manhole covers, but I did hear about that incident in Midtown.
15: The utility company sends its condolences to the grieving family and says safety remains our top priority. Julie Walker, New York.
8: Single Gen Z women are outpacing the men of their generation when it comes to buying a home. They accounted for 35% of all home buyers in their generation. Single Gen Z men represented 18%, that according to a survey by the National Association of Realtors. More on these stories at townhall.com.
17: The forecast for West Central Michigan.
18: A fairly simple forecast. The next few days, we look for partly sunny skies on this Wednesday. The afternoon high will head for 65. Tonight, partly cloudy skies, the low at 40 degrees. On Thursday, increasing clouds, the high at a cooler 65 once again. Thursday night, down to 44. And Friday, we look for mostly cloudy skies, the high near 70. And by Saturday, showers, the high at 70 degrees.
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3: The Tigers just can't seem to find a win right now. They lost again to the Guardians last night by a final score of 4-3. Detroit took a 2-1 lead in the second inning on a two-run homer from Spencer Torkelson. It was his seventh of the year. A two-run homer from Travis Bazzana flipped the lead to 3-2 Cleveland in the fourth. Riley Green tied the game in the bottom half of that inning after scoring on a pickoff error from Austin Hedges. Cleveland got the go-ahead run across in the seventh inning. After that, the Tigers stranded six of their 10 runners in the game in the final three innings as they failed to tie or take the lead. They had the bases loaded in the eighth and the winning run at first with one out in the ninth and still could not score. That's now four straight losses for Detroit and in 12 of their last 14. Game three in the series is tonight at 6:40. And the Cavs blew a 22-point fourth quarter lead in game one of the Eastern Conference Finals last night as the Knicks won 115-104 in overtime. I'm Brendan Shabbat for the Michigan News Network.
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0: The forecast for West Central Michigan.
6: A fairly simple forecast. The next few days, we look for partly sunny skies on this Wednesday. The afternoon high will head for 65. Tonight, partly cloudy skies, the low at 40 degrees. On Thursday, increasing clouds, the high at a cooler 65 once again. Thursday night, down to 44. And Friday, we look for mostly cloudy skies, the high near 70. And by Saturday, showers, a high at 70 degrees.
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0: you're coming up on a huge birthday soon. This year, on July 4th, 2026, our country celebrates 250 years. That's a lot of years, and that's a lot of history. That's a lot of opportunity. Despite the way this country seems so divided and determined to fight among its own people, at WION, we believe it's a time for celebration and your voices should be heard. With that in mind, we've turned our toll-free number into a Wish the United States of America a Happy Birthday hotline. 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
6: I'm Ryan Recker. A tense moment in Kalamazoo when an officer yelled to a frantic mother, "Throw me your kid." Two-story home was on fire when officers arrived last Friday. The mother and her infant child were already at the window calling for help. Smoke surrounded them both, and an officer, Arnett, didn't hesitate, yelled for her to kick out the screen and toss her child down to him, and she did. Officer Arnett caught the kid, and then moments later.
7: Can I get someone on the B side? I got the baby. The female's trying to come out. Right here. Yep. Okay, hold on. We're going to get you a ladder.
6: And the mother climbed to safety, was reunited with her baby. Both were transported to the hospital, precautionary, but neither sustained injuries. The cause of the fire is still under investigation. Two inmates died in 4 days at Michigan's only women's prison, the Huron Valley Correctional Facility near Ann Arbor, and the facility subject to years of complaints.
8: Attorneys for the two women, 28-year-old Kyra Howard, who died on May 13th, and 57-year-old Rebecca Fackler, who died on May 17th, claimed that their pleas for medical attention were unanswered by prison staff in the final days of their lives. Timothy Holland, the attorney representing Howard's family, says her health had been in decline for over a month, but she was never given the care she needed.
9: She had been complaining about how she was treated.
8: Howard was scheduled to be released on parole later this month. The state says in a statement that they take these allegations seriously, and both deaths are currently under investigation. Luke Sloan for the Michigan News Network.
6: And Governor Gretchen Whitmer announcing approval for a brownfield plan to support the development of a 20-story high-rise apartment building in downtown Ann Arbor, 330 units of affordable housing, 6,500 square feet of commercial space. And AAA says the average price for a gallon of gas in Michigan, $4.77, now 6 cents cheaper than a week ago. I'm Ryan Ranker for the Michigan News Network.
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12: The forecast for West Central Michigan.
13: A fairly simple forecast. The next few days, we look for partly sunny skies on this Wednesday. The afternoon high will head for 65. Tonight, partly cloudy skies, the low at 40 degrees. On Thursday, increasing clouds, the high at a cooler 65 once again. Thursday night, down to 44. And Friday, we look for mostly cloudy skies, the high near 70. And by Saturday, showers, the high at 70 degrees.
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14: 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Interesting when you find a fact about a one-hit wonder you never knew before. When you've interviewed over 1,000 recording artists, that's bound to happen. Doug Katsaris was in the one-hit wonder band Balance, who had a hit called Breaking Away that made the top 40. It was featured on one of the Lost 45 CDs. 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
15: You're the guy who wrote the immortal By Menon.
16: By Menon. It's true.
15: When did you come up with that?
16: Well, it was many years ago, and there was a competition, and I was working at a place they call a music house, where a bunch of composers get together and write music for advertising for jingles and whatever. They said, okay, you have the words By Menon, and we want it to sound fun, but it can only be a couple seconds long. It's going to be at the end of every commercial that Menon does ever for anything. So I did about 40 of them. I did By Menon, and By Menon, By Menon, Menon, you know, whatever I could think of. And number 12 was By Menon. That was it. Became American advertising history.
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0: 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Plus, staples and nails affect workers' ability to climb the poles during electrical outages. Keep our utility workers safe so they can keep power coming to you year-round. I'm Steve the Voice Guy, and now you're in the loop on WION. 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
1: A fairly simple forecast. The next few days, we look for partly sunny skies on this Wednesday. The afternoon high will head for 65. Tonight, partly cloudy skies, the low at 40 degrees. On Thursday, increasing clouds, the high at a cooler 65 once again. Thursday night, down to 44. And Friday, we look for mostly cloudy skies, the high near 70. And by Saturday, showers, the high at 70 degrees.
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1: Jim Carlisle here from the J&J Midday Show. 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
3: I'm Ryan Racker. A handgun found in a student's backpack at a Sterling Heights preschool, shocking staff and parents yesterday morning. Sterling Heights police responding to the Head Start program at Schwarzkopf Elementary School after the report of a handgun in the bag. Officers now actively working with the Utica Community Schools Administration to investigate. A local community taking a stand against proposed AI data centers.
4: The Ypsilanti City Council has passed a one-year moratorium on providing water for data centers, including the proposed University of Michigan and Los Alamos supercomputing site in Ipsy Township. The pause includes any new water connections or the expansion of the Ypsilanti Community Utility Authority's water system. KG Pedry of Ipsy is one of the residents in support.
5: Thank you for doing the right thing. Thank you for opposing the data centers.
4: City Council members voting to approve the moratorium say it protects the health of residents, saying that similar facilities can require millions of gallons of water every day and produce substantial wastewater. Luke Sloan for the Michigan News Network.
3: In Oakland County, police arresting the suspect connected to a carjacking in Orion Township. Deputies were alerted to the incident just before 6 near the Baldwin Commons Plaza. During the carjacking, a female victim sustained a gunshot wound. Oakland County Sheriff Mike Bouchard says a brief chase occurred before the suspect was captured.
6: He crashed the vehicle and fled on foot. As we established a perimeter and popped up some drones and called in our helicopter and had dogs, one of our undercover plainclothes detectives from auto theft spotted him.
3: The suspect, 25 years old, from Ann Arbor, currently on probation for assault. Female victim in serious condition, but expected to make a full recovery. Junior high school in Oakland County had to be evacuated after a science experiment went wrong. Clarkston Junior High evacuated yesterday after an incident during a science experiment caused a chemical spill. One staff member had a minor injury. No students hurt. I'm Ryan Racker for the Michigan News Network.
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9: Breaking news this hour from Town Hall. I'm Rhett Thomason. President Trump must be whistling a happy tune this morning. The candidates he endorsed in yesterday's primaries did quite well. In Georgia, there will be a runoff between Republican gubernatorial candidate Rick Jackson.
10: As governor, I'll be like Trump, but with a southern tongue.
9: And current Lieutenant Governor Burt Jones.
11: I could not leave this stage without thanking President Donald J. Trump for his undivided... He didn't just endorse me once, not twice, not three times, even a fourth time. I was so honored to have that.
9: And the winner of the GOP gubernatorial runoff will face former Atlanta Mayor Democrat Keisha Lance Bottoms in the general election, perhaps the highest profile contest, a GOP House race in Kentucky. That's where the Trump-endorsed candidate Ed Gelrine beat incumbent Republican Congressman Thomas Massey. There's a desperate struggle against wildfires raging in Southern California. 750 firefighters battling the Sandy Fire. It's burning in the hills above Simi Valley, northwest of L.A.
12: Firefighters were challenged initially by rapid fire growth in windy conditions. Sadly, we did have one home that we've confirmed has been destroyed. And while that is only one home, it is the home that belonged to the family that lived here for many years, and a tragic loss for that family.
9: Andrew Dowd with the Ventura County Fire Department. Thousands of homeowners are under evacuation orders. Crews are also fighting a 23-square-mile blaze on Santa Rosa Island. It's off the Southern California coast. Lithuanian officials accuse Russia of hijacking and redirecting Ukrainian drones into its airspace to sow chaos and distract from Ukraine's military successes. On Wall Street, ahead of the opening bell, Dow futures 168 points higher, NASDAQ futures up 202 points. More on these stories at townhall.com.
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15: The forecast for West Central Michigan.
16: A fairly simple forecast. The next few days, we look for partly sunny skies on this Wednesday. The afternoon high will head for 65. Tonight, partly cloudy skies, the low at 40 degrees. On Thursday, increasing clouds, the high at a cooler 65 once again. Thursday night, down to 44. And Friday, we look for mostly cloudy skies, the high near 70. And by Saturday, showers, the high at 70 degrees.
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0: 9:11 here on WION. You're tuned in to the Wednesday edition. Getting ahead of myself on this impending holiday weekend.
1: Yeah, wishful thinking there.
0: I'll say it is a Wednesday, however, the 20th, as it were, somehow here already.
1: And we're back to spring after having summer.
0: Yes, indeed.
1: We had summer. It's over. It's done.
0: Well, that round.
1: Yeah, there you go.
0: We'll get back to it eventually.
1: We'll get a day here or there someday.
0: Partly sunny today, high near 65. The perfect kind of weather to be not fishing, sitting in a back room fixing a motor.
1: Oh,
0: 54 currently in Saranac, Lake Odessa.
1: Sorry.
0: Muir also at 54. Same with Portland, and 56 here in the backyard.
1: I'm sorry to hear that.
0: Oh, it's part of the gig.
1: Yeah.
0: Yeah.
1: You able to get your parts and stuff?
0: We'll see.
1: Okay. In other words, the doorbell might go ding dong during the show or something. Delivering.
0: Yeah, maybe.
1: Who knows? Yeah. Well, that room hasn't been a repair room in a long time, so I guess you're giving it back its
0: nuts.
1: It's fictional history.
0: As of now, it still stands as a disrepair room.
1: Well, it's also the biggest mess in the entire building. That's
0: what I said. A disrepair room.
1: There's a room in the back of engineering here. We call it the hole because it's where everything goes to
0: stay.
1: It's
0: the catch-all. It's the junk drawer with a vertical door.
1: I like that. I love that.
0: $20. It's yours.
1: I'll pay you. That's that was well worth it. Did you just come up with that?
0: Sure did.
1: Holy cow. Folks, he needs a raise, doesn't he? Yeah. Uh-huh. Yep, he does.
0: I don't know about all that, but...
1: Wow. That's clever. I couldn't do that. My brain's still foggy this morning.
0: It's the secret about this brain of mine.
1: Yeah?
0: I hide my frustrations in humor.
1: You do it well. You must have a lot of frustrations because we do chuckle a lot at what
0: you
1: say.
0: Oh, you're funny. I said, no. No, I'm not. I'm actually angry, becoming old man.
1: Well, enjoy it while you're not an old man. Because once you become older, it'll become more real that way. Oh, my. It's about 14 after 9 o'clock. Good morning. While you're fighting that, I'm fighting the security systems because now the skill that we use for the security system here, it has to be the same email as my personal account with Amazon or notifications won't happen. And why do these people keep going in and rewriting stuff? Woke up this morning to two notifications. You must reconnect these accounts. I reconnected them 2 days ago. Why? Why do we have to have people rewriting skills and applications and programs all the time? Here's a clue if you're one of those people or if you know somebody who does it in your family. Pull them aside at the next gathering for Christmas or Thanksgiving and say,
0: get rid of all of your electronic things to do with doorbells and alarms and wait on people to knock on the door. That's what you're going to say, right?
1: No.
0: Oh.
1: I was going to say, however, tell them the secret of life. If it works, don't screw with it.
0: Yeah, that's a pretty good rule.
1: Or if my father used to say in many generations, if it ain't broke, don't fix it. Oh, my God.
0: I do have to chuckle at the irony.
1: Of
0: saying if it ain't broke, don't fix it in regards to a doorbell with a camera on it that alerts you on your phone to the doorbell was fine. The doorbell did the work. It said, hey, someone's at your door.
1: Yes, it did. Everything beyond that and the other security cameras are all, you know, they're doing their jobs. They're just not doing...
0: They have found a place in our everyday lives. And
1: oh, yeah.
0: And I do... I don't mean to bash too terribly on technology.
1: Oh, please go for it. I'm in the mood for it today.
0: There's so many aspects of our lives that do we need the electrical input? I don't think so. Hey, that's what I said.
1: Example right there.
0: Exactly.
1: Yep. You know, how many times have we had to go over and beat on the Lowell transmitter site just to make something run?
0: Correct. And now you can just pull up a camera that sits there and watches it. And
1: if we have internet over there, if one of the two internets is working. And by the way, update on that for you Lowell listeners. We have not had anyone offer to do the exorcism at the city broadcast site yet. So if you're you know, over the weekend, you know someone who does exorcisms, get a hold of me and we'll take them up there.
0: May well be worth the while.
1: Kind of like you remember the MASH episode when they had the I think it was the Halloween episode, and they had the dancer come in and get rid of all the bad spirits before they operated on the Korean.
0: Not sure that I do recall.
1: They had a spirit pole that was brought in and all that kind of good stuff. We're kind of like that over in Lowell. Maybe that's what we need up there, is a big spirit pole or something.
0: Might be.
1: Or the exorcism.
0: 9:17 on WION. Coming up, some trivia. Right now, what?
1: Nothing. I think it's just good that you started the music.
0: Oh,
1: it's time.
0: We'll go from trivial to trivia.
1: There you go.

0: Rick Astley here on WION. Rick rolling, everyone. Early on this Wednesday morning.
1: Yeah, very early for us. Anyway, some people have been up and moving around, but this show only starts at 9 o'clock, so for us that is early. And it is a Wednesday. We'll get to trivia coming up here, and Justin has been... I've been watching the smoke come out of the ears over there, or maybe it's the headphones, I don't know, but he's got something deep going on for trivia.
0: Oh, I don't know about all that. I was looking at boat parts.
1: Oh, is that what it was? Okay.
0: No, I kid. I was getting trivia finalized.
1: I wouldn't blame you. With the holiday weekend coming up, you'd want that thing in perfect running order.
0: So. Well, that's the part that has me a chuckle, is the notion of... Ran fine last year. Ran it, 2-3 times. Everything was A-okay.
1: Yeah.
0: Stored it in a heated room over winter.
1: Yeah.
0: Took it out, and all the impeller was mucked up. And
1: not so impelling.
0: Correct. Tried flip-flopping parts. I got some milky oil in my lower gear.
1: Hate that.
0: It's all fixable.
1: Yeah.
0: It's just the notion of timing is funny.
1: Yeah.
0: Of course, it's on me. I should have been doing this a month ago.
1: Well,
0: but the problem is...
1: You weren't expecting it to go bad sitting there. I mean, you know.
0: Well, beyond that, I...
1: With electronics, we can expect that when they're old, but...
0: I sort of may have, possibly could have, taken it to the lake and said, it'll be fine. Didn't put it on a barrel.
1: Oops.
0: Yeah. That's what I get.
1: Yeah.
0: I tempted the fates. I spat in the faces of the boat motor gods. I said, nah, it'll all be fine.
1: Uh-huh.
0: And they said, no. That's no, it cannot, shall not, and it will not be.
1: And they wagged their fingers at you.
0: They did.
1: Oh, sorry.
0: No, it's all right.
1: So sorry. I cross my fingers that you can get it going for your weekend.
0: Oh, it'll go.
1: Yeah.
0: Parts will go on. It's just at this point, it's more a matter of, I may have to order additional parts that won't arrive before the weekend that I will then have to tear back into to replace and such.
1: Okay. So okay.
0: But hey.
1: Make it run, patch it together, do the finished job later, in other words.
0: Thanks to the big man in the sky that said, hey, give this kid some mechanical ability so I can do this stuff at home.
1: There you go.
0: 616-527-WION or morning at i1430.com to play along with our trivia this morning. And you could be our winner on Wednesday. First up, before I forget, because I will.
1: So would I, because you have the calendar.
0: Your ripoff of the day for this Wednesday, May the 20th. What do you call two chiropractors who've got each other's backs?
1: What do you call two chiropractors who've got each other's backs?
0: Vertebros.
1: Oh, that was really...
0: That was lame.
1: That was... I was thinking along the terms of, like, pretzel or something like that, because I was trying to picture two chiropractors trying to help each other, and they'd get, you know... And it's an awful picture.
0: I'm hoping my trivia turns out better than that.
1: Your trivia has a 1,000% chance of being better than that dad joke was.
0: And maybe even funnier.
1: Probably. Probably. Hey, chiropractors, we don't write them. We just read them. True? We didn't write
0: True.
1: That. We
0: True.
1: Didn't write that.
0: No, I was trying in my head to come up with a way to improve upon it, but it's a helpless situation. Up for grabs, a $25 J&T Antiques and Estates gift certificate. 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We've got a Wave Automotive car wash gift certificate. Good for Wave Automotive here in Ionia.
1: The car wash.
0: Correct.
1: Also known as Riverside, still, I think, in Ionia. I'm not sure if they've changed the sign yet or not.
0: Not positive on that one.
1: I don't think they have yet, no.
0: What else? We've got a year-long Bertha Brock, not a gift certificate.
1: A pass.
0: To get into the park. And... A WION mug.
1: Yeah, and it is limited edition. We're down to the...
0: Probably, what, about 12, 13, maybe?
1: Yeah, around that, yeah.
0: 616-527-WION or morning at i1430.com. Here it is, your first clue. This game's most expensive board was sold for roughly $200,000 near the turn of the millennia.
1: Ooh.
0: This game's most expensive board was sold for roughly $200,000 near the turn of the millennia.
1: Interesting.
0: Could it be, folks? Let me know, and you could be our winner on Wednesday.

0: She's confident, but is she good with finances? Funny how the criteria changes
1: over the years.
0: Over the years,
1: yes, it does.
0: 9:40 here on WION. You're tuned in to the J&J Midday Show, the Wednesday edition thereof, which means it is a wow. We're looking for a winner on Wednesday
1: with an interesting question.
0: Text in says, "Hey Justin, go old school. Buy a couple of cheap oars. It's good exercise."
1: Wait a minute. They want you to get a couple of cheap oars?
0: Cheap oars.
1: Oh.
0: Yes, that is the first letter.
1: Okay, I was
0: A-R-S.
1: I had you down some dark street somewhere there for a moment.
0: Well,
1: I,
0: that's good exercise too.
1: But, okay, I wasn't
0: and
1: sure.
0: And old school.
1: Okay, all right. I'm thank you for the clarification there.
0: Unfortunately, the word cheap and oars are an oxymoron.
1: Well, the word cheap in anything today is that there's no
0: true.
1: Nothing's cheap now.
0: Nope. Cheapest oars I've found on the marketplace and such are about $30-$40, and those are the ones that have been screwed to someone's wall in the cabin
1: for
0: 60 years.
1: They are decor.
0: Yes.
1: They're decor oars. Or decor. How do you like that?
0: I like it fine before my main meal. Oh, no, that's hors d'oeuvres.
1: Yes, that's hors d'oeuvres.
0: But it's spelled hors d'oeuvres.
1: Yes, it is. Yeah. Mm-hmm. and by the way, for our buddy Steve, no, that song was not queued up ahead of time. That was really an instant request.
0: Yes, it was.
1: Our voice guy is tuned in this morning. The man you hear around the clock, ladies and gentlemen, Steve, is tuned in this morning.
0: About 3 seconds to the end of the previous song.
1: Yeah.
0: He put in a request for Games Without Frontiers.
1: Yep.
0: And I had it right here.
1: You did.
0: Pretty much ready to go. It was on the other screen. I pulled it in. I let it play. And I said, how's that?
1: Yes.
0: It doesn't get more live than that.
1: It do not. Thanks for listening, Steve. Stick around if you can.
0: Yeah.
1: Don't let your boss hear.
0: This game's most expensive board was sold for roughly $200,000 near the turn of the millennia. Terry this morning says, good morning, J&J. I'll guess Monopoly.
1: That would be my first guess as well, and I don't know the answer. So my first guess and that one. Are we right?
0: You are not right.
1: Oh.
0: What a good guess.
1: Yeah.
0: Monopoly also coming from Jim down Australia way. An obligatory nope. Would it be a parcheesi board, not a charpeasy board?
1: Yeah. I don't even know if there's an R in that. I don't think there's even an R in that. Is there really?
0: Parcheesi?
1: Is it? I think it's pa-cheesy. I'm not sure.
0: I'd have to check that one.
1: I just have a funky feeling.
0: But I've always heard it Parcheesi.
1: Yeah.
0: With the R.
1: I don't know. We'll find later.
0: And a guess of terraforming Mars.
1: Huh? You and I both had the same what look on our face for that one. It's okay. Whoever sent that, have some more coffee. Join us, you know, as you wake up. It's okay.
0: Well, it's Jim in Australia, so he's...
1: Oh, he's not waking up then.
0: No, he's...
1: He's groggy going to bed.
0: Perhaps.
1: Yeah, okay.
0: 9:44 here on WION. Looking for a winner on Wednesday. This game's most expensive board was sold for roughly $200,000 near the turn of the millennia.
1: Boy, I hope I have one stored somewhere.
0: Just one?
1: Oh, I'd take two or three at that price. I mean to sell.
0: Likewise.

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0: 9:55 here on WION as we continue along our WOW, looking for a winner on Wednesday. Clue given thus far, then a few guesses that have floated into our inbox. This game's most expensive board was sold for roughly $200,000 near the turn of the millennia. Pete messaging in this morning with a guess of, and delightfully ironic, or maybe even punny. It's a bit punny. Is it Trivial Pursuit? Is it Trivial Pursuit? No, that's the game we're playing right now. Guess of a Ouija board coming in. Is it a Ouija board? Nope, not the Ouija board. Text in says the game is Parcheesi, but sometimes Pacheesi. So it goes both ways, depending on where you're from. Makes sense. Text of, and not a question, but a statement. The answer is chess. Is the answer chess? No, not chess, but a good guess. And Terry messaging in again this morning with a guess of, is it Battleship? Is it Battleship? No, not Battleship either. 616-527-WION or morning at i1430.com to play along, and you could be our winner on Wednesday. Clue given so far. This game's most expensive board was sold for roughly $200,000 near the turn of the millennia. Looks like we got a phone call coming in, so we'll take that real quick. Good morning, caller. Behave yourself. You're live on air.
1: Hey, is it Monopoly?
0: Is it Monopoly? No, not Monopoly, but I appreciate your phone call.
1: Thank you.
0: Thank you much. Have a great day. Keep guessing.
1: You too.
0: Bye-bye. 9:58 as we continue along our trivia this morning. Wonderful to hear some listeners' voices out there this morning. And always happy to take requests as well. This one coming in from Laura down Clarksville way. Wanting to hear some Madonna to wrap out our vacation holiday segment. 9:58 here on WION.

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1: Breaking news this hour from Town Hall. I'm Rich Thomason. Trump endorsed candidates fared quite well in yesterday's primaries across half a dozen states, including in Kentucky, where Ed Gowron defeated incumbent Congressman Thomas Massie in the GOP primary.
2: I want to thank President Trump for his support, his endorsement, and his counsel as I navigated this campaign.
1: Massie suggests he's proud of the campaign he ran.
3: I have called and conceded the race. We've been honorable the whole time, and we're going to stay that way.
1: In Pennsylvania, Democratic Governor Josh Shapiro and Republican Stacey Garrity will face each other in November. They won their uncontested primaries. Less than a week after President Trump visited China, Russia's Vladimir Putin is there for talks with Chinese President Xi. The BBC's Laura Bicker in the Chinese capital.
4: It's a sign of where Beijing wants to position itself right now, beholden to no one but talking to everyone. There is no doubt there's a close alliance between Russia and China. The two leaders have met each other more than 40 times. And Russia is now far more reliant on China than ever before since the war in Ukraine. However, there's some delicate diplomacy here for Mr. Xi because he wants to maintain stable ties with the West. He still insists this country is neutral when it comes to the war in Ukraine, and yet he will not want Russia to lose. He will not want that loss to destabilize a country on his northern border.
1: Taiwanese President Lai says if given the chance, he would tell President Trump that continued purchases of American arms by Taiwan are essential to maintaining peace in the region. More than 17,000 people under evacuation orders. Wildfire continues to threaten suburban homes in Southern California. Watching Wall Street this morning, the Dow is up 110 points, the Nasdaq 104 points higher. More on these stories at townhall.com.
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0: The forecast for West Central Michigan.
6: A fairly simple forecast. The next few days, we look for partly sunny skies on this Wednesday. The afternoon high will head for 65. Tonight, partly cloudy skies, the low at 40 degrees. On Thursday, increasing clouds, the high at a cooler 65 once again. Thursday night, down to 44. And Friday, we look for mostly cloudy skies, the high near 70. And by Saturday, showers, the high at 70 degrees.
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1: Minus one dog.
0: Minus one dog on a beautiful Wednesday.
1: Dog is over at Day Hotel. She's visiting her friends and neighbors. Thank you very much to our friends and neighbors.
0: Yeah, glad she gets to go over and have herself a play date.
1: And we finally figured out, thanks to you, that when we said it's Wednesday and she got all excited,
0: yeah,
1: which is her usual day to go visit.
0: Right.
1: What she hears is the equivalent of Friends Day, and she knows the word friends.
0: Correct.
1: Did she get excited big time.
0: Oh, yeah. She was.
1: She jumped over a chair in the other room.
0: Practically climbing up the wall to get at that harness.
1: She did. She actually jumped at the wall to get her harness on. Says, look, my harness is here. Let's go. So she's having her play day, and it's a good day for that. And
0: partly sunny all day today. Our high near 65. Tonight, partly cloudy, low around 40. So still good, perfect weather to keep the windows open.
1: Yeah, fresh
0: for
1: air.
0: For today, tomorrow. Tomorrow night, possibly even Friday. You might even be able to let your windows open till probably Sunday. We head up towards 75.
1: Sunday.
0: Currently 54 in... That can't be right. It's warmer than that.
1: Yeah.
0: 57 in Saranac. 56 in Lake Odessa. Muir at 56. 55 in Portland. 57 south of town. And we're the hot spot of Ione County at 58 whole degrees.
1: We've been that way for a while.
0: That we have.
1: For some reason. Don't know why. Hopefully everybody's got their power back on from the pop-up storms. I guess southeast Michigan got hammered yesterday in the afternoon.
0: Oh?
1: Down Detroit way, all the counties down in the southeastern part of the state got, they got hammered some.
0: I know we had the potential for it.
1: And thank you that it didn't come. I'm so happy. Yeah. I really didn't want to work in the afternoon.
0: We could still use some rain around the area.
1: I think a nice soaking rain overnight only would be great, although that's a little specific to ask for. Doesn't always happen that way.
0: Can always put it in the request box.
1: Yeah. Speaking of request boxes, which is tomorrow, the mostly request Thursday, at some point tomorrow, I don't know exactly when, probably during this show, could be afternoon.
0: But possibly not.
1: We will be shutting down AM 1430.
0: Temporarily.
1: We have to do some work in the backyard. We cannot have the kind of work that's going to be happening going on with the AM on the air. We just can't do that. So during that time, those of you that rely on AM 1430, sorry. You'll have to go over to the FM side. If I remember, I'll switch the stream over to the FM as well. Technically, we're not supposed to do that, but I don't think for a few hours that anybody's going to care that we do that. This is necessary work, so we're just going to do that and not going to take away the service we provide just because we have to do some work in the backyard. So stick to the FMs tomorrow. It'll only be a couple of hours, probably at the most. And I don't know when. And if I did know when, it probably wouldn't change anything. So just know that it's something planned. It's not something wrong here. It's not something that a storm caused. It's not an emergency. And it is okay. So there you go. How many stations tell you that and have a dog in the studio most of the time?
0: One I can think of.
1: There you go.
0: 616-527-WION or morning at i1430.com to play along and be a part of the show. You might even become our winner on Wednesday. Clue given so far, this game's most expensive board was sold for roughly $200,000 near the turn of the millennia. The most recent one.
1: Yeah.
0: I guess I have to throw that out there.
1: Yeah.
0: Let's check the guesses we've had come in since our last break. Is it a cribbage board? Is it a cribbage board? No, not a cribbage board. And Lucille says she'll be picking up her prize from last week about 11 o'clock today.
1: That's fine, Lucille. You just got to go to the east side of the building and look for the brown box.
0: Correct.
1: And if there's anything else in the brown box, yours is the mug box and an envelope.
0: The small brown box underneath the envelope goes with it, yes.
1: Right. The small brown box is in the big brown box, but has a white envelope on the little brown box. And the brown fox jumped over the little dog, or was that?
0: The quick brown fox jumped over the lazy dog.
1: Oh, is that what it is? That's yes. The typing test, right?
0: It's the typewriter test.
1: I wonder what they use today to teach.
0: I think it's still the same phrase that they, I think they do use that for because typing of the class because you hit every letter.
1: Being agile, hopefully.
0: But it initially had started out as a, let me check this hardware and make sure everything works. And now it has become an exercise in, let me check all of the letters and make sure I can touch them. Because very rarely do you have keyboards that don't work.
1: Yeah, that's true. That's true.
0: Or very rarely do you have keyboards where one key doesn't work on the keyboard. It's usually all or nothing.
1: That's true nowadays.
0: Whereas typewriters, you could have arms.
1: You could have a stuck key. You could have a.
0: You could have, yeah.
1: Two go at once. There were a lot of things that could happen. My mother, bless her heart, rest her soul, being an historian and an author and involved with her church, she had her typewriter worked on so many times. So many times. And I hated to see that thing go, but it eventually had to go.
0: Now they are wonderful pieces of technology and mightily unwieldy.
1: Now, you've got one in the back room here that's absolutely gorgeous.
0: True.
1: And I don't know. Did we ever figure out what year that's from?
0: Have not yet. No.
1: That's a very, very nice antique typewriter. But he also has one that folds that's really cool. That one, I've never seen a folding typewriter before. That was quite the find. That was very cool.
0: I had not either, and let alone from 1924.
1: Yeah.
0: I think it was.
1: And it functions, doesn't it?
0: It does.
1: Yeah.
0: It's got a few hang-ups, but nothing that's unusable.
1: Yeah.
0: So long as one's willing to take their time and realize, hey, you can't type X amount of words per minute like you do on a keyboard. Jim, how do you feel about another clue?

0: Potential outcomes of this game: more than double the number of atoms in the observable universe.
1: Wow.
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1: As we play games today with you.
0: That we do. And playing requests to boot. Coming in from Stacy, wanting to hear some Elvin Bishop. A tune that doesn't get much airplay these days. Elvin, strut your stuff.

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0: Building Mystery here on WION 1035 as we continue along looking for a winner on Wednesday. 616-527-WION or morning at i1430.com to play along. Clues given so far. This game's most expensive board was sold for roughly $200,000 near the turn of the millennia, and the number of potential outcomes of this game more than double the number of atoms in the observable universe.
1: That is mind-boggling.
0: Certainly is.
1: That's incredible.
0: Are you getting texts over there?
1: Why did yours stop?
0: It's been... I've had to reload a couple times.
1: There's one. My last one was 10:31.
0: Likewise, a request.
1: Okay, so we're probably up to date on the same ones.
0: Okie doke, just one double check.
1: 616-527-WION, be part of the show. Morning at i1430.com, another way to do it. And you could be part of Memorial Day on WION when you tune in to Heroes Across the Lands, a tradition here on WION. If you can't catch it in the noon hour commercial free, catch it at 6 p.m. commercial free. And it's commercial free thanks to the good folks that you're hearing this week on the radio. Lake Funeral Home, Ionia Dial-A-Ride, Ionia Moose, Matthew's House, Lundy Hoppus Tire and Auto, Ionia Transmission, the Log Cabin and Banquet Center, and Premier Transmission, all helping to bring you this program on Memorial Day because they believe in the show. And we want you to tune in at noon or 6 p.m. or both. And if you've got some young people that need to learn about Memorial Day and learn that it's more than barbecues and days off school, I would recommend you sit them down near your favorite device and say, we're going to listen together. And maybe if you're a not-so-young person and you don't understand or know about Memorial Day belongs to more than just cookouts and get-togethers, you might want to tune in as well and learn. It's a good show. It's got music, information, it's respectful, and it should be part of your Memorial Day observation.
0: I still think it should still be called Observation Day.
1: Well, it is.
0: It just carries a bit more weight to it.
1: Originally Decoration Day.
0: Decoration.
1: It was Day. Originally yeah. Decoration Day, in which we do make that observation of those that have made the ultimate sacrifice. However, and we can say died, by the way. You don't have to, you know, there are those that say, well, you got to say died. You don't say it that way. Say it either way. Great show. Tune it in. And either learn or relearn or enjoy. It's okay to enjoy the show on Memorial Day. That we allow.
0: And it's okay to enjoy your Memorial Day altogether, doesn't it?
1: Yes.
0: You know, we don't mean to come across and say, you must be glum.
1: No, you don't have to be.
0: And reflective the whole day.
1: No, just
0: but
1: be aware of why you have that day.
0: Yeah.
1: Why we have that day.
0: Don't lose the meaning of the men and women that have laid down their lives and made it continue to be a possibility.
1: There you go.
0: Because it ain't a right.
1: There you go.
0: 616-527-WION or morning at i1430.com for requests and guesses for our trivia. You could be our winner on Wednesday. This game's most expensive board was sold for roughly $200,000 near the turn of the millennia, and the number of potential outcomes of this game more than double the number of atoms in the observable universe.
1: Wow. Just wow.
0: It's a lot of possibilities.

0: Coming up, your test of the EAS system. Momentarily. Perhaps. Say, okay, that's weird. Go ahead and play the music. We'll figure it out.
1: Guess we got out of that one easy, didn't we?
0: No, not yet.
1: Not yet?
0: We'll figure it out.
1: All right.
0: Hit the button and we'll interrupt the music as needed here.

This is a test of the emergency alert system originating from an EAS local primary station. If this had been an actual emergency, such as a tornado, a toxic material release, nuclear plant incident, or other state or local emergency that affects your safety, official messages would have followed the alert tone. This concludes this test of the emergency alert system.

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1: Memorial Day is a day of reverence throughout our nation and should be observed accordingly. 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

0: James Gang with Funk 49. It's 10:57 here on WION. A midday wow, looking for a winner on Wednesday. Clues given so far. This game's most expensive board was sold for roughly $200,000 near the turn of the millennia, and the number of potential outcomes of this game more than double the number of atoms in the observable universe. 616-527-WION or morning at i1430.com. Guess of Perplex City. Is it Perplex City? No, not Perplex City.
1: The pause there for emphasis.
0: And for... I'd turn my knob down and...
1: Shh, I know. Don't tell the smoking.
0: I'm transparent.
1: Smoking. Oh, I hate that word.
0: I'm a terrible magician.
1: Hate the word transparent. Every politician uses it. Used to mean windows. Now it means politicians that aren't.
0: Well, transparent now means, yeah, exactly. It's political opaquitude.
1: Yeah. Ooh, I like that.
0: If I keep making up great words like this, I'm going to have to run for president.
1: I'd vote for you.
0: 10:59, Bobby Womack taking us to the 10 o'clock news block, then right back into your wow and the music you know and love here on WION.

0: 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It's true. Jim Carlisle loves to go to sales, usually to buy things he really doesn't need. 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
1: Breaking news this hour from Town Hall. I'm Rich Thomason. President Trump is applauding the outcome of yesterday's primary, saying all 37 of the candidates he endorsed across six states won. Perhaps the highest profile contest, GOP House race in Kentucky, where Trump-backed candidate Ed Galrine defeated incumbent Republican Thomas Massie. South Carolina House has passed a Republican-friendly congressional redistricting blueprint.
2: The chamber voting Wednesday on a new congressional map, sending it to the more skeptical state Senate. But some Republicans question whether redistricting could backfire, making districts competitive enough for Democrats to gain seats instead of securing all seven for the GOP. If the proposal becomes law, South Carolina would delay its U.S. House primaries to August and spend at least $3 million on another statewide election. Lawsuits against a new map are likely. I'm Julie Walker.
1: 7 out of 10 Republicans surveyed for a new AP NORC poll approve of the way President Trump is handling his job. He gets generally high marks for his conduct of the Iran war and immigration. Wildfires firing up again in Southern California. 17,000 homeowners are under evacuation orders as the Sandy Fire burns in the hills above Simi Valley, northwest of Los Angeles. The two teenagers who shot and killed three people in that attack on a San Diego mosque were radicalized online where they first met. That according to investigators who say the teens left behind hateful writings targeting various races and religions. Barney Frank has died, the longtime Democratic congressman from Massachusetts, 86 years old. On Wall Street this morning, stocks are trading higher. The Dow is up 372 points. The Nasdaq ahead 290 points, and the S&P is better by 57. More on these stories at townhall.com.
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0: The forecast for West Central Michigan.
5: Partly sunny skies throughout our day today. Our high near 65 degrees. Tonight, partly cloudy. Our low around 40. Tomorrow, increasing cloud cover. Our high near 65. Tomorrow evening, clouds roll into the area. Our low around 44. Friday, a 30% chance of showers in our afternoon. Mostly cloudy. Our high near 68.
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Red Hot Chili Peppers here on WION to kick off the 11 o'clock hour. Happy to have you along from wherever you're listening in. We've got listeners all the places over. Ionia via the stream. We've got East Lansing tuning in this morning, as does Falkenstein in the south of Germany. Saranac is with us. San Jose, California. Portland, Michigan. Chicago, Illinois. We've got Detroit listeners. UK listeners. We've got more German listeners. We've got some New Mexico listeners. Arkansas tuning in this morning, as does Australia, Florida, Pennsylvania, and Detroit joining us most recently. I missed Ohio. Welcome one, welcome all. Feel free to play along and perhaps be our winner on Wednesday. I believe our last winner just picked up their prize package, and good deal to that. 616-527-WION or morning at i1430.com to play along. This game's most expensive board was sold for roughly $200,000 near the turn of the millennia. The number of potential outcomes of this game more than double the number of atoms in the observable universe. Those are your clues given thus far. Left off on a guess of Chinese checkers from Jared this morning. Is it Chinese checkers? No. Not Chinese checkers. An appreciative text from our buddy Paul in regard to the Bobby Womack. And happy to oblige. Thanks for bringing it to us that we might play it for you. A third clue this morning. This game originated in Asia over 3,000 years ago. This game originated in Asia over 3,000 years ago. 616-527-WION or morning at i1430.com to play along and perhaps be our winner on Wednesday.

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3: At Saranac Community Schools, they believe that every moment is the perfect moment to be learning something new and interesting. 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

0: 11:34 here on the J&J Midday Show. Amidst a wow, looking for a winner on Wednesday. Clues given thus far have been: this game's most expensive board was sold for roughly $200,000 near the turn of the millennia. The number of potential outcomes of this game more than double the number of atoms in the observable universe. And this game originated in Asia over 3,000 years ago. Had a call in with a guess of Mahjong. Is it Mahjong? No, not Mahjong. Also a text in for Mahjong from Pete, which we know it is not, but still a good guess. Appreciate you playing along. A third guess of Mahjong. Chess being guessed. Is it chess? Not that either. And a text in from Jim down Australia way. Is it the game called Go? Is it Go? It is. A congratulations goes out to you, Jim, down Australia way.
1: Very nice.
0: I believe we have your email. Well, I'll tell you what. Send us your email again, and we'll be happy to send you an Amazon gift card code for your prize package, seeing as you're probably not going to swing by for a car wash anytime soon. Oh, let's see, a breakdown of the clues, because I like to edumacate you. It's most expensive board. Also, I would have accepted Baduk or Weichi as potential correct answers as well. Different names for the same game throughout the area. Let's see. This game's most expensive board was sold for roughly $200,000 American or U.S. near the turn of the millennia. It actually sold for 33 million yen over in Japan. And it was due to the high quality of the board, the straight striations of the wood that they used, and yada yada, expensive terms, expensive boards. It was pricey. A lot of money for a chunk of wood and some stones. Anyway, number of potential outcomes of this game more than double the number of atoms in the observable universe. And I say that whereas atoms in the universe are 10 to the 80th power. The possible unique configurations of the board in Go is roughly 10 to the 170th power. So far beyond double, but still more than double. And of course, the final clue: this game originated in Asia over 3,000 years ago. It is widely considered to have originated in China between 3,000 to 4,000 years ago and has been in continuous play since that time. Pretty cool stuff. Congrats again to Jim Australia way with your guess of Go. Would have also accepted Weichi and Badu, as they are the same game. That said, it's 11:37 and time now for a look at our Eye on History, brought to us by Saranac Community Schools, the small schools with big results. For this May the 20th in the year 329, the Ecumenical Council was inaugurated by Emperor Constantine in Nicaea in Asia Minor. In 1506 in Spain, Christopher Columbus died in poverty. 1674, John Sobieski became Poland's first king. In 1784, the Palace of Versailles ended a war between France, England, and Holland. 1873, Levi Strauss began marketing blue jeans with copper rivets. In 1875, the International Bureau of Weights and Measurements was established. 1902, Cuba gained its independence from Spain. In 1916, Norman Rockwell's first cover on the Saturday Evening Post appeared. In 1927, Charles Lindbergh took off from New York to cross the Atlantic for Paris aboard his airplane, the Spirit of St. Louis. The trip took 33.5 hours. 1930, the first airplane was catapulted from a dirigible. In 1932, Amelia Earhart took off to fly solo across the Atlantic Ocean. She would become the first woman to achieve said feat. 1933, Charlie Chan was heard for the final time on NBC Blue Radio Network after only 6 months on air. In 1969, U.S. and South Vietnamese forces captured Ap Bia Mountain, which was referred to as Hamburger Hill. 1970, 100,000 people marched in New York supporting U.S. policies in Vietnam. 1982, TV's Barney Miller was seen for the last time on ABC TV. 1990, the Hubble Space Telescope sent back its very first photographs. 1993, the final episode of Cheers was aired on NBC TV. In 2010, scientists announced that they had created a functional synthetic genome. And in 2013, in New York, One World Trade Center reached its full height when the spurt was installed atop the building. The height of 1,776 feet put the building at the tallest in the Western Hemisphere. A couple of quotes, because I like them and you get to put up with them. Honoré de Balzac once said, "Behind every great fortune, there is a crime." And Doug Ferrari said, "MTV is the lava lamp of the 1980s, which would inevitably ring true. Oh, there we go. Sorry, I was waiting on my page to behave. This month, much to celebrate, including American Cheese Month, Clap for Health Month, Clean Air Month, National Brain Tumor Awareness Month, National Photo Month, as well as Save Your Tooth Month. 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Today, specifically on the 20th, if you must celebrate, you can celebrate Blue Jeans Day, Customer Support Day, Eliza Doolittle Day, EMS Day, it is Emergency Medical Services for Children Day as well. Everybody Draw Muhammad Day, it is International Human Resources Day, Red Sneakers Day, National Association of Psychometrists Day, National Employee Health and Fitness Day, National Juice Slush Day, Rescue Dog Day, Streaming Day, it is National Trauma Survivors Day, Reduce Your Lawn Day, Turn Beauty Inside Out Day, Weights and Measures Day, World Autoimmune Autoinflammatory Arthritis Day, World Bee Day, and World Meteorology Day. And that does it for a look at our Eye on History, brought to us by Saranac Community Schools, the small schools where everybody knows your name.

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0: It's 11:50 here on WION. For those of you just tuning in again, we have, in fact, found ourselves a winner on Wednesday. That one going out to Jim down Australia Way with his correct guess of Go. Also would have accepted Waichi or Badook.
1: Things to talk about tonight around the table. Yeah. How smart you are to know this because you listened today.
0: Or at least smart enough for dinner.
1: There you go. I'll agree with that, too. Congratulations.
0: And he does message in, says, thank you for the brain bender question. The clue of it originating in Asia long ago was what revealed it to him.
1: That's cool.
0: Says, thank you and good morning / night.
1: Aww.
0: And a good morning night to you as well.
1: Yes.
0: Appreciate you tuning in. That said, I think it's time to get outside and enjoy some sunshine.
1: I got to do some preparations for tomorrow for some work we're going to do out back. We're going to try to stay on the air at extremely low power.
0: So you're going to do A through G?
1: A through G?
0: Yes. For your preparations.
1: Wow.
0: You know.
1: You know, the coffee wasn't strong enough and the tea certainly isn't.
0: Then there's one other drink you can try, but we're going to have to sign off air for that.
1: Yeah.
0: Folks, have a wonderful afternoon. Enjoy the weather. Looking at a very nice, sunshiny afternoon. Headed towards a high of 65 perfect degrees.
1: I like it.
0: Currently 60 out in the backyard, and I'll take it, yeah. Blue skies, some clouds up there. Be a good day to get out and about.
1: And to work on your boat motor.
0: I may have waylaid that plan.
1: Really?
0: It's too nice.
1: Okay.
0: It's too nice out.
1: All right.
0: Taking us to the noon o'clock news block and the remainder of your day, some 38 special, and why not some kinks? Be kind to one another, folks. The world needs more of it, and it does start with you, the individual. And until tomorrow, God bless.

berserk? Well, you left me anyhow, and then the days got worse and worse, and now you see I've gone completely out of my mind. And...

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You laughed when I had said that losing you would make me flip my lid. 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You know you laughed. I heard you laugh. You laughed, you laughed, and laughed, and then you left. But now you know I'm utterly mad. And they're coming to take

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3: I'm Ryan Racker. Oakland County Police arresting a suspect accused of shooting a woman during a carjacking in Orion Township. Deputies alerted to the incident just before 6 o'clock yesterday evening, and during the carjacking, the suspect shot a female victim while shopping at a plaza with her son. Suspect fled in the victim's car, approached by police, fled on foot. Clothes plane officer arrested him. Female victim currently in serious condition at a hospital. Antrim County man has been arrested in connection to human remains that were discovered in 2020. The death of Richard Ashbrook was ruled a homicide. Sheriff Rich Martin said the primary suspect is deceased, but the secondary suspect, Jesse Manley, facing multiple felony charges.
4: Manley has been charged with the following: concealing the death of an individual, tampering with evidence, and lying to a police officer. As this case was submitted for prosecution in the past, the prior prosecutor took no action on it, where it sat there till this time when actual charges were filed.
3: And Manley was taken into custody last week. 4 years in a row, Mackinac Island has been named the best summer travel destination. Part of USA Today's 10 Best Readers' Choice Awards announced this morning. Steph Castelline, Managing Director with the Mackinac Island Tourism Bureau.
5: That just shows that it's not only, you know, a regional award, a Northern Michigan award, or the UP. 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So, yeah, we're thrilled.
3: Island leaders were in Lansing today to make the announcement recognized by lawmakers for the nationwide honor. 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
2: The forecast for West Central Michigan. Partly sunny skies throughout our day today. Our high near 65 degrees. Tonight, partly cloudy. Our low around 40. Tomorrow, increasing cloud cover. Our high near 65. Tomorrow evening, clouds roll into the area. Our low around 44. Friday, a 30% chance of showers in our afternoon. Mostly cloudy. Our high near 68. And that's your forecast from WION AM Stereo 1430, FM 92.7 and 100.3 in Lowell.

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0: We're coming up on a huge birthday soon. This year, on July 4th, 2026, our country celebrates 250 years. That's a lot of years, and that's a lot of history. That's a lot of opportunity. Despite the way this country seems so divided and determined to fight among its own people, at WION, we believe it's a time for celebration and your voices should be heard. With that in mind, we've turned our toll-free number into a Wish the United States of America a Happy Birthday hotline. It works just like we do at Christmas, and it's simple. The opportunity is open to individuals, families, and nonprofit organizations. Not to businesses, though. We have advertising for that, and that's how we pay our bills, if you didn't know. 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
2: News this hour from Town Hall, I'm John Scott. President Trump is crowing about the outcome of yesterday's primaries.
3: Quoting the president, I know how to win. I've proven that, haven't I? Suggesting that he's batting 1,000, Mr. Trump writes on Truth Social, and all 37 of the primary candidates he endorsed across a half dozen states won.
2: That's correspondent Rich Thomason. Speaker Mike Johnson tells the Salem Radio Network he's not sorry to see Kentucky Republican Thomas Massie not return to the House after losing last night's Kentucky primary.
4: Look, I have nothing personal against Thomas Massie, but he votes with the Democrats most of the time and has been a thorn in my side for a long time. So,
2: House Speaker Johnson spoke with the Salem News Channel this morning. The outcome of the primaries in Georgia, not quite decided.
5: Georgia Republicans will have a runoff on June 16th for the U.S. Senate between college football coach Derek Dooley and Mike Collins, currently a congressman, who says he's ready to go up against Democratic Senator John Ossoff.
6: Our problem in Washington is that we don't have enough Republicans. It's just that we don't always have the right Republicans.
5: And running for Georgia governor, Democrat and former Atlanta mayor Keisha Lance Bottoms.
7: Georgians sent a clear message tonight that they want a fighter.
5: Audio courtesy of WSB. I'm Donna Warder.
2: A desperate struggle against wildfires raging in Southern California. This fire official says 750 firefighters battling the Sandy Fire.
8: Firefighters were challenged initially by rapid fire growth in windy conditions. Sadly, we did have one home that we've confirmed has been destroyed. And while that is only one home, it is the home that belonged to the family that lived here for many years, and a tragic loss for that family.
2: The Sandy Fire above Simi Valley is 15% contained. More on these stories from townhall.com.
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2: There's been an update on the deadly public health crisis in the Democratic Republic of Congo.
10: The scale and speed of this Ebola outbreak is alarming health officials. It took weeks for the virus to be identified, and by then it had spread widely in an area beset by conflict, with many families displaced from their homes. Limited facilities to test for the virus are slowing the response. The WHO says it urgently needs more financial support to fight this outbreak.
2: The BBC's Fergus Walsh. Divers have recovered the last two bodies of four Italians who died deep inside an underwater cave in the Maldives last week. The Italian divers had been exploring the cave at Vavu Atoll last Thursday. That's when they disappeared. A local military diver had died in an earlier recovery attempt. News at townhall.com. Women's flag football is on track to gain NCAA championship status before the sport makes its Olympic debut.
11: The NCAA Committee on Access, Opportunity, and Impact voted Tuesday to recommend that Divisions 1, 2, and 3 add a National Collegiate Flag Football Championship as soon as the spring of 2028. It's a giant step toward NCAA championship inclusion for women's flag football. More than 100 schools have been planning to compete during the next academic year, according to the NCAA. A title game may even take place right before the sport makes its Olympic debut at the 2028 LA Games. I'm Gethin Coolball.
2: And leaders of the Big Ten opened their annual spring meeting. Their idea for a 2014 college football playoff, once considered outlandish, now has the support of three of the Power Four conferences. More on these stories at townhall.com.
12: The forecast for West Central Michigan. Partly sunny skies throughout our day today. Our high near 65 degrees. Tonight, partly cloudy. Our low around 40. Tomorrow, increasing cloud cover. Our high near 65. Tomorrow evening, clouds roll into the area. Our low around 44. Friday, a 30% chance of showers in our afternoon. Mostly cloudy. Our high near 68. And that's your forecast from WION, AM Stereo 1430, FM 92.7, and 100.3 in Lowell.

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0: I'm Steve the Voice Guy, keeping you in the loop on WION. This update brought to you by the Ionia Moose Lodge, with regular dinners for dine-in or carry-out, American Red Cross blood drives on a regular basis, a growing active membership, and service to our community. 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I'm Steve the Voice Guy, and now you're in the loop on WION. 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
1: Partly sunny skies throughout our day today. Our high near 65 degrees. Tonight, partly cloudy. Our low around 40. Tomorrow, increasing cloud cover. Our high near 65. Tomorrow evening, clouds roll into the area. Our low around 44. Friday, a 30% chance of showers in our afternoon. Mostly cloudy. Our high near 68.
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4: News this hour from Town Hall. I'm John Scott. The House has voted to pass an amended version of the Senate-passed 21st Century Road to Housing Act, which will address the housing affordability problem, reducing restrictive regulations and increasing the housing supply. President Trump is calling for swift Senate action. Speaker Mike Johnson tells the Salem Radio Network that President Trump had sweeping victories in primary elections on Tuesday.
5: We had a great night across the board. I mean, you know, several states had their primaries last night. We had conservatives, constitutional conservatives, win across the board. I mean, from, Georgia all the way across to Oregon. So This is a great trend. It shows once again, I talked to the president late last night, almost midnight, and he said, we were talking about the wins, and I said, Mr. President, you have the most powerful endorsement in the history of politics. It's not even close. It's really something to behold.
4: Speaker Johnson spoke with a Salem News Channel this morning. He also spoke of Senate Republicans that sided with Democrats and a vote to limit President Trump's war powers in Iran. Less than a week after President Trump visited China, Russia's Vladimir Putin is there for talks with Chinese President Xi. The BBC's Laura Bicker is in the Chinese capital.
6: It's a sign of where Beijing wants to position itself right now, beholden to no one but talking to everyone. There is no doubt there's a close alliance between Russia and China. The two leaders have met each other more than 40 times, and Russia is now far more reliant on China than ever before since the war in Ukraine. However, there's some delicate diplomacy here for Mr. Xi because he wants to maintain stable ties with the West. He still insists this country is neutral when it comes to the war in Ukraine, and yet he will not want Russia to lose. He will not want that loss to destabilize a country on his northern border.
4: More of these stories from townhall.com.
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4: Barney Frank has died. The longtime Democratic congressman from Massachusetts died late Tuesday. He was 86. Opening statements made in a school shooting trial in Newport News, Virginia. Correspondent Keith Peters with the update.
9: Prosecutors say an assistant principal at a Virginia elementary school shook off repeated warnings that a six-year-old student had a gun that was later used to shoot his teacher. Ebony Parker is charged with 8 counts of felony child neglect in the January 2023 shooting at Richneck Elementary School in Newport News. The shooting wounded first-grade teacher Abby Zwerner in her classroom. Prior to the shooting, several school employees told Parker they believed the child had a gun in his backpack, only to be told told by Parker that the child's mother would be arriving soon to pick him up. Parker's attorney, Curtis Rogers, says teachers should have done something if they believed a gun was present. Keith Peters reporting.
4: News and analysis at townhall.com. On the international front, Taiwan's president hopes President Trump will green light additional arms sales to the island democracy.
2: Taiwan President Lai Ching-te said if given the chance, he would tell President Donald Trump that he hopes to continue U.S. arms purchases while assuring people the island's future would not be decided by external forces. Lai tells a news conference, the Republic of China, Taiwan's official name, is a sovereign and independent country. No country has the right to annex Taiwan. Therefore, we look forward to Taiwan cooperating with the U.S. and democratic countries to promote peace and stability in the Taiwan Strait. Alleging China is the destroyer of the Strait's peace. Arms purchases from the U.S., he adds, would be an essential means to safeguard the Strait's stability. Lai says he believes only strength can bring peace. I'm Charles de Ledesma.
4: More of these stories at townhall.com.
3: The forecast for West Central Michigan. Partly sunny skies throughout our day today. Our high near 65 degrees. Tonight, partly cloudy. Our low around 40. Tomorrow, increasing cloud cover. Our high near 65. Tomorrow evening, clouds roll into the area. Our low around 44. Friday, a 30% chance of showers in our afternoon. Mostly cloudy. Our high near 68. And that's your forecast from WION AM Stereo 1430, FM 92.7 and 100.3 in Lowell.

0: Need a fix of classic rock? 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

0: 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I'm Steve the Voice Guy, and now you're in the loop on WION. 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
1: Partly sunny skies throughout our day today. Our high near 65 degrees. Tonight, partly cloudy. Our low around 40. Tomorrow, increasing cloud cover. Our high near 65. Tomorrow evening, clouds roll into the area. Our low around 44. Friday, a 30% chance of showers in our afternoon. Mostly cloudy. Our high near 68.
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3: I'm Tony Ortiz. This weekend is the unofficial start of summer. Officials at AAA are projecting over 39 million people will be driving to their respective destinations and traveling at least 50 miles or more. Hospitality is a big business here in the state of Michigan. It's estimated to make up one in every 17 jobs in all of the state, including 96,000 jobs in the food and beverage sector. It was a tense moment in Kalamazoo when an officer yelled to a frantic mother, "Throw me your kid." The two-story home was on fire when officers arrived last Friday. The mother with her infant child were already at the window calling for help. However, smoke surrounded them both, and Officer Michael Arnett didn't hesitate. He yelled for her to kick out the screen and toss her child to them. She did, and it was a great catch. Then, moments later...
4: Can I get someone on the B side? I got the baby. The female's trying to come out. Right here. Yep.
3: The mother climbed to safety and was reunited with her baby. Both were transported to the hospital, but neither sustained injuries. The cause of the fire is still under investigation. License plate readers will not be used in the nominee. The small Upper Peninsula city was open to the idea of flock cameras being used and were considering them on a trial basis. But after it was learned one of the cameras was activated without approval, the city council voted unanimously to not move forward with the surveillance cameras. This ranks among the more unusual real estate listings that you're likely to see.
5: Comes this one from Swisher Commercial announcing that hell is now on the market. The Livingston County Hamlet, just north of Ann Arbor, boasts a mere 72 residents, probably perfectly fine people. Asking price, $625,000, and includes a post office where you can send mail from hell. You can attend Damnation University, and there's a chapel whose slogan is, "A marriage that starts in hell has nowhere to go but up." Kyle Kimball, the Michigan News Network.
3: And I'm Tony Ortiz for the Michigan News Network.
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10: News this hour from Town Hall. I'm John Scott. Federal prosecutors have announced charges against former Cuban President Raul Castro in the 1996 downing of civilian planes operated by Miami-based exiles. Castro, now 94, was Cuba's defense minister at the time. There's no indication Castro will be taken into U.S. custody anytime soon. He took over as president from his ailing older brother Fidel in 2006 and served until 2018. The South Carolina House passing a Republican-friendly congressional redistricting blueprint.
11: The chamber voting Wednesday on a new congressional map, sending it to the more skeptical state Senate. But some Republicans question whether redistricting could backfire, making districts competitive enough for Democrats to gain seats instead of securing all seven for the GOP. If the proposal becomes law, South Carolina would delay its U.S. House primaries to August and spend at least $3 million on another statewide election. Lawsuits against a new map are likely. I'm Julie Walker.
10: A House hearing taking a closer look at the Southern Poverty Law Center.
12: Pastor Tony Perkins is speaking at a House hearing examining allegations that the SPLC helped fuel the extremism it claims to fight.
13: SPLC was the hub, but there are many spokes that made up this wheel designed to crush Christians and conservatives. Citizens should not lose banking services, digital platforms, and a sense of safety because they believe in biblical marriage and sexuality. When government-related or regulated institutions can apply ideological labels in a coordinated fashion to silence, isolate, and financially cripple opponents, we have political targeting by proxy, and freedom is at risk.
12: Willie Nelson, Washington.
10: More of these stories from townhall.com.
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10: The UK government has quietly eased some sanctions on Russian oil to help Britons cope with rising costs. The change comes amid the U.S.-Israeli conflict with Iran, which has closed the Strait of Hormuz, causing global fuel prices to soar. British police investigating new allegations stemming from activities of the late convicted sex offender Jeffrey Epstein.
15: The allegations are from documents released by the Justice Department in the U.S. investigating Epstein. No arrests have been made in the U.K. One dates back to the mid-90s to 2000. The other is from the mid-80s. The Epstein scandal has rocked the royal family and British politics because of his links to Peter Mandelson, the U.K.'s former ambassador to Washington, and to the former Prince Andrew. King Charles stripped his younger brother of his royal titles in an effort to insulate the royal family from possible new revelations about his friendship with Epstein. I'm Ed Donahue.
10: News and analysis at townhall.com. In New York, a woman steps out of her SUV and into an open manhole, falling to her death.
11: Police say it happened late Monday night near Fifth Avenue and East 52nd Street in Midtown Manhattan. Con Edison says it's investigating why that manhole cover was off. Brady Metzger adds it to one of those concerns living in New York.
16: No, it is a big fear. I mean, I'm more scared of getting pushed into the tracks than I am of the manhole covers, but I did hear about that incident in Midtown.
11: The utility company sends its condolences to the grieving family and says safety remains our top priority. Julie Walker, New York.
10: Kansas City Chiefs receiver Rashee Rice sentenced to serve 30 days in jail after testing positive for marijuana in violation of the terms of his probation for his role in a crash that left multiple people injured on a Dallas highway. It happened 2 years ago. More on these stories at townhall.com.
17: The forecast for West Central Michigan.
18: Partly sunny skies throughout our day today. Our high near 65 degrees. Tonight, partly cloudy. Our low around 40. Tomorrow, increasing cloud cover. Our high near 65. Tomorrow evening, clouds roll into the area. Our low around 44. Friday, a 30% chance of showers in our afternoon. Mostly cloudy. Our high near 68.
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1: Partly sunny skies throughout our day today. Our high near 65 degrees. Tonight, partly cloudy. Our low around 40. Tomorrow, increasing cloud cover. Our high near 65. Tomorrow evening, clouds roll into the area. Our low around 44. Friday, a 30% chance of showers in our afternoon. Mostly cloudy. Our high near 68.
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0: There are some words I've known since I was a schoolboy. With the first link, the chain is forged. The first speech censured, the first thought forbidden, the first freedom denied, chains us all irrevocably.
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3: I'm Tony Ortiz. Don't drive drunk this holiday weekend. Officials at AAA are activating their emergency tow-to-go program for the Memorial Day weekend. Starting at 6 a.m. on Friday, Michigan residents can call the hotline for a safe ride home. A tow truck will take you and your car to a safe space within 10 miles of the call. The service should only be used as a last resort. The state of Michigan is giving a boost to an interesting electric vehicle startup.
4: Slate is developing low-cost electric pickups with a headquarters in Troy and a research center in Orion Township. A $5 million grant approved by the Michigan Economic Development Corporation today will help them expand those facilities and add 392 jobs. Michelle Grinnell of the MEDC says we're competing with Indiana, where the pickups will be built.
5: This remains really important for us to continue to work with Slate and have a really strong growth path for the facilities that they have here in Michigan.
4: Slate, backed by Amazon's Jeff Bezos, hopes to begin producing its pickups later this year. Jeff Gilbert, the Michigan News Network.
3: Four people are recovering up north after a horse ran them over on Mackinac Island. Police say a stable employee's saddle came loose on Monday and scared the horse. The rider was thrown off and the horse ran down Fortin Main Streets, which is considered one of the island's busiest downtown intersections. Four pedestrians were hit, ages ranging from 20 to 79 years old. Two people were treated off the island. Everyone, though, is expected to be okay. More than a quarter of children in the U.S. have some kind of mental, behavioral, or developmental disorder. Almost half of them don't receive adequate treatment. Harvard Medical School professor Megan Cole worked on the study.
6: There's a lot of drivers kind of underlying this, largely kind of due to increases in symptoms over time, where I think a lot of other work suggests that exposure to social media, screen time, increasing academic pressures, in addition to the COVID-19 pandemic, have really elevated these issues year over year.
3: I'm Tony Ortiz for the Michigan News Network.
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9: News this hour from Town Hall. I'm John Scott. Donald Trump has delivered the U.S. Coast Guard Academy commencement address to the Academy's class of 2026. The president said the cadets have shown unbelievable heroism and exceptional selflessness.
10: You'll be tested further and probably at higher levels as your career goes on, but you've been very strongly tested and you have what it takes.
9: The president called graduates the living standard bearers of America's first fleet and suggested danger is, quote, a statement you live by. A runoff in the Republican primary for governor of Georgia and a victory speech, Republican Rick Jackson. Says he'll be President Trump's favorite governor.
8: As governor, I'll be like Trump, but with a southern tongue.
9: At his victory speech, Burt Jones, the other Republican candidate for governor and current lieutenant governor, says he has the backing of the president.
11: I could not leave this stage without thanking President Donald J. Trump for his undivided... He didn't just endorse me once, not twice, not three times, even a fourth time. I was so honored to have that.
9: The GOP Senate runoff will feature former college football coach Derek Dooley and Representative Mike Collins, the winner going up against Democratic Senator John Ossoff. More than 17,000 people under evacuation orders in Southern California as a wildfire threatens suburban homes. This Simi Valley resident says the wildfire reached his neighborhood very, very quickly.
12: We lost one house here on the corner. They saved all the rest of the houses, but it was just a horrifying experience.
9: 750 firefighters are battling the Sandy Fire northwest of Los Angeles. That fire, 15% contained now. More on these stories at townhall.com.
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9: Single Gen Z women are outpacing the men of their generation when it comes to buying a home.
14: The young ladies accounted for 35% of all home buyers in their generation, while single Gen Z men represented 18%, according to the National Association of Realtors. The survey covered home buyers from July of 2024 to June 2025. Single women across all generations made up a quarter of home buyers, while single men accounted for 11%, a sign that single women are choosing to become homeowners and overcoming affordability challenges at greater rates than single men. Rich Thomason reporting.
9: Target is remodeling stores and trying to reclaim its reputation for stocking stylish, affordable clothing. Analysts will be listening for executives to comment on whether consumer behavior has changed due to the surging gasoline prices. News at townhall.com. It's a bunch of wacky guys just being guys at baseball games.
15: Major League Baseball now seeing an epidemic of men acting, well, a little crazy. At ballparks all across the country, groups of young men are joining in on the tarps off trend that's loud, goofy, and infectious. Joining the fun is simple. Go to the section where the party is happening, take off your shirt, twirl your shirt above your head. That's all there is to it. After getting its start in St. Louis last Friday, it has spread to Detroit, Tampa Bay, Philadelphia, and several other markets. Jason Walker reporting.
9: The Knicks come back after a 93-71 deficit with 8 minutes left to beat Cleveland. And the Knicks win Game 1 of the NBA Eastern Conference Finals. More on these stories at townhall.com.
16: The forecast for West Central Michigan. Partly sunny skies throughout our day today. Our high near 65 degrees. Tonight, partly cloudy. Our low around 40. Tomorrow, increasing cloud cover. Our high near 65. Tomorrow evening, clouds roll into the area. Our low around 44. Friday, a 30% chance of showers in our afternoon. Mostly cloudy. Our high near 68. And that's your forecast from WION, AM Stereo 1430, FM 92.7, and 100.3 in Lowell.

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0: 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Extreme temperatures are tough on your transmission. And remember, back in cooler weather, you said, I want to get my transmission checked. Well, warmer weather is here. 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

Just found us? Stick around. You'll be singing along before you know it with the music you know. And you'll be up to date with the information you need. It's What We Do, around the clock, from West Central Michigan's WION.

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1: The forecast for West Central Michigan.
2: Partly sunny skies throughout our day today. Our high near 65 degrees. Tonight, partly cloudy. Our low around 40. Tomorrow, increasing cloud cover. Our high near 65. Tomorrow evening, clouds roll into the area. Our low around 44. Friday, a 30% chance of showers in our afternoon. Mostly cloudy. Our high near 68.
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0: broadcasting from Ionia to West Central Michigan and to listeners everywhere on the web. We're WION Ionia Lowell with the music you know and the information you need. W262DN, Ionia Lowell. 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
2: I'm Tony Ortiz. Two workplace deaths have been reported in a single week here in Michigan. The first was a roofer in Marshall. The 26-year-old fell while working on a garage throwing shingles in a dumpster. They fell headfirst into the driveway. The second death was a 34-year-old die setter in Howell. They say the worker was caught between bolt molds, struck, and pinned down. Those two became the 11th and 12th workplace deaths of the year here in the state. The man accused of doxing a police officer has his charges dropped. Prosecutors in Kent County say the case against Michael Buxton was dismissed after going through a dispute resolution. Buxton was charged with a count of unlawful posting of a message after he made a Facebook post linking a Grand Rapids police officer to a deadly shooting. Heroic efforts took place in Kalamazoo when a police officer caught a baby from a burning home. Friday afternoon, a porch fire blocked the mother and her infant from escaping. When police arrived, they saw the mom calling for help from a second-story window. Smoke was surrounding them, and Officer Michael Arnett didn't hesitate.
3: Hey, show me your kid. Kick out the screen. Kick out the screen.
2: The mother tossed the kid out of the window right into the arms of Officer Arnett. They used a ladder to save the mother, who climbed to safety just moments later. May is National Melanoma and Skin Cancer Awareness Month. Melanoma is the most aggressive skin cancer, and over 25% of cases go undetected until they've spread to either near or distant organs. Dr. Yushua Shao, Assistant Professor of Oncology at Karmanis Cancer Institute, says it's important to know the ABCDEs of melanoma.
4: A stands for asymmetry. So a benign-looking mole should be a very nice, rounded, or at least a symmetric oval. So if it starts looking like a weird shape, it's more likely to be a melanoma. B stands for borders. So benign mole should have a very perfect border where you can draw with a pen. With a melanoma, it would be difficult to know where does this end and where does regular skin start.
2: I'm Tony Ortiz for the Michigan News Network.
1: And we're live here outside the Perez family home just waiting for the... And there they go! 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Oh, that's a shame. 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
7: News this hour from Town Hall. I'm Keith Peters in Washington. The outcome of the primaries in Georgia is not quite decided.
8: Georgia Republicans will have a runoff on June 16th for the U.S. Senate between college football coach Derek Dooley and Mike Collins, currently a congressman, who says he's ready to go up against Democratic Senator John Ossoff.
9: Our problem in Washington is that we don't have enough Republicans. It's just that we don't always have the right Republicans.
8: And running for Georgia governor, Democrat and former Atlanta mayor Keisha Lance Bottoms.
10: Georgians sent a clear message tonight. that they want a fighter.
8: Audio courtesy of WSB. I'm Donna Warder.
7: Wheat farmers in Kansas and other states are being hit hard by extreme weather and challenging economics.
11: Punishing weather and climbing costs are impacting this year's wheat crop in the U.S. Hotter than average temperatures, late freezes, and record-setting drought in the plains has worsened the spread of wheat viruses and sped up the production of seed heads, which yields lower quality grain. Combined with tariffs and higher prices for fertilizer and fuel, longtime wheat farmers say it's not going to be a good year. The U.S. Department of Agriculture estimates production is down 21% from last year. Wheat growers will see their smallest crop since 1972. I'm Jennifer King.
7: The U.S. military says it boarded an Iranian-flagged commercial oil tanker in the Gulf of Oman that was suspected of trying to violate the American blockade. U.S. Central Command said Wednesday on social media that the MT Celestial Sea was searched and redirected after being suspected of trying to head to an Iranian port. On Wall Street, a good day as the Dow was up by 645 points, the Nasdaq rose 399, the S&P 500 advanced 79, oil dropping below $99 a gallon. More at townhall.com.
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7: Target embarked on a turnaround plan under its new CEO earlier this year.
14: It's a $6 billion plan to reverse three consecutive years of declining sales. CEO Michael Fiddelke says he's cautiously optimistic. Fiddelke took over as chief executive in February. The company is remodeling stores and trying to reclaim its reputation for stocking stylish, affordable clothing. Target is one of the first major retailers to report financial results for February through April. Analysts will be listening for executives to comment on whether consumer behavior has changed due to surging gasoline prices. John Scott reporting.
7: Samsung Electronics labor union in South Korea says it'll hold off a planned strike and put a tentative wage deal with management to a vote. The announcement alleviates concerns about the operation of the world's largest memory chip maker. News and analysis at townhall.com. I'm Keith Peters. An update on a deadly public health crisis in the Democratic Republic of Congo.
15: The scale and speed of this Ebola outbreak is alarming health officials. It took weeks for the virus to be identified, and by then it had spread widely in an area beset by conflict, with many families displaced from their homes. Limited facilities to test for the virus are slowing the response. The WHO says it urgently needs more financial support to fight this outbreak.
7: The BBC's Fergus Walsh. Congo's soccer team has canceled a three-day World Cup preparation training camp and a planned farewell to fans in the capital of Kinshasa because of the outbreak. Preparations will take place elsewhere after the outbreak, which is thought to have killed more than 130 people and caused nearly 600 suspected cases. More at townhall.com.
0: The forecast for West Central Michigan. Partly sunny skies throughout our day today. Our high near 65 degrees. Tonight, partly cloudy. Our low around 40. Tomorrow, increasing cloud cover. Our high near 65. Tomorrow evening, clouds roll into the area. Our low around 44. Friday, a 30% chance of showers in our afternoon. Mostly cloudy. Our high near 68. And that's your forecast from WION AM Stereo 1430, FM 92.7 and 100.3 in Lowell.

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1: 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The forecast for West Central Michigan.
2: Partly sunny skies throughout our day today. Our high near 65 degrees. Tonight, partly cloudy. Our low around 40. Tomorrow, increasing cloud cover. Our high near 65. Tomorrow evening, clouds roll into the area. Our low around 44. Friday, a 30% chance of showers in our afternoon. Mostly cloudy. Our high near 68.
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0: 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Tommy K, Barry Scott, our engineers, and even me, Steve the Voice Guy. 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
1: News this hour from Town Hall. I'm Keith Peters in Washington. The wind-driven Sandy Fire continues to burn in the hills above Simi Valley, about 30 miles northwest of Los Angeles. Ventura County Fire Department spokesman Andrew Dowd says 750 firefighters are battling the Sandy Fire.
2: Firefighters were challenged initially by rapid fire growth in windy conditions. Sadly, we did have one home that we've confirmed has been destroyed. And while that is only one home, it is the home that belonged to the family that lived here for many years, and a tragic loss for that family.
1: The fire is 15% contained as of this morning. With primary elections taking place in six states Tuesday, many eyes were on a Kentucky House race.
3: I have called and conceded the race.
4: Republican Congressman Thomas Massey has criticized the Iran war, pushed for the release of the Jeffrey Epstein files, and voted against President Trump's big tax bill last year, repeatedly drawing comments like this Tuesday.
5: Thomas Massey's a terrible congressman. He's been a terrible congressman from day one.
4: And a Trump-backed primary challenger, Ed Gallerine.
6: I want to thank President Trump for his support, his endorsement, and his counsel.
4: Massey, the latest Republican lawmaker to lose after being declared disloyal by the president. I'm Ben Thomas.
1: Federal prosecutors have announced charges against former Cuban President Raul Castro in the 1996 downing of civilian planes operated by Miami-based exiles. The announcement was made Wednesday as the Trump administration escalated pressure on the socialist government. On Wall Street, the Dow up by 645 points, the NASDAQ rose 399, the S&P 500 advanced 79. More on these stories at townhall.com.
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10: The stock market bounced back after pressure eased on Wall Street from the bond market and oil prices gave back some of their big gains. The S&P 500 climbed 1.1%, its first rise in 4 days. The index not far from the all-time high it set last week. The Dow added 1.3% and the NASDAQ Composite rallied 1.5%. Stocks got a lift from easing yields in the bond market, which halted their recent climbs on worries about inflation. The yield on the 10-year Treasury fell back below 4.60%. The Dow gained 645 points today to close at 50,009. The NASDAQ was also up, gaining 399 points to 26,270. The S&P 500 added 79 to 7432. For the Wall Street Business Report, I'm John Scott.
1: News and analysis at townhall.com. The NAACP calls for a boycott of Southern college sports programs over voting rights. Correspondent Gethin Kulbaugh explains.
11: The NAACP is calling on black athletes, alumni, fans, and the general public to boycott the athletic programs of public universities in states that aim to redistrict longtime black lawmakers. If black athletes participate in the boycott, it could deplete rosters for powerhouse football and basketball programs across the Southeastern and Atlantic Coast conferences. The effort launched Tuesday comes as civil rights activists aim to apply pressure to Republican-led state legislatures through mass protests and economic boycotts. I'm Gethin Kulbaugh.
1: Dallas Mavericks president Masai Ujiri says it was a difficult decision and his alone to remove Jason Kidd as the team's coach after five seasons. Ujiri said he felt like the organization needed a clean slate. More at Town Hall.
0: The forecast for West Central Michigan.
12: Partly sunny skies throughout our day today. Our high near 65 degrees. Tonight, partly cloudy. Our low around 40. Tomorrow, increasing cloud cover. Our high near 65. Tomorrow evening, clouds roll into the area. Our low around 44. Friday, a 30% chance of showers in our afternoon. Mostly cloudy. Our high near 68.
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0: Have you caught our mid-morning show on WION? 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It's Jim and Justin with plenty of music and fun conversation from WION.
1: He blesses the boys as they stand in line. 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

0: I'm Steve the Voice Guy, keeping you in the loop on WION. 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American Inn & Suites. There's an outbreak of senseless demonstrations and protests in our nation. Instead of holding signs for hours at a time, why not make your part of our country better by volunteering locally at an animal shelter, a city or nonprofit event, or somewhere where you can make a difference? You'll feel better, and you'll actually be doing some good instead of staring at cars going by. Food for thought from the DSGIOP, Chapter 001. I'm Steve the Voice Guy, and now you're in the loop on WION. The forecast for West Central Michigan.
1: Partly sunny skies throughout our day today. Our high near 65 degrees. Tonight, partly cloudy. Our low around 40. Tomorrow, increasing cloud cover. Our high near 65. Tomorrow evening, clouds roll into the area. Our low around 44. Friday, a 30% chance of showers in our afternoon. Mostly cloudy. Our high near 68.
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0: We're coming up on a huge birthday soon. This year, on July 4th, 2026, our country celebrates 250 years. That's a lot of years, and that's a lot of history. That's a lot of opportunity. Despite the way this country seems so divided and determined to fight among its own people, at WION, we believe it's a time for celebration and your voices should be heard. With that in mind, we've turned our toll-free number into a Wish the United States of America a Happy Birthday hotline. 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
2: W262DN, Ionia, Lowell.
3: News this hour from Town Hall. I'm Keith Peters in Washington. Acting Attorney General Todd Blanche says the U.S. has indicted former Cuban President Raul Castro over the 1996 downing of civilian planes operated by Miami-based Exile.
4: As alleged in the indictment, Raul Castro and five co-defendants participated in a conspiracy that ended with Cuban military aircraft firing missiles at those civilian planes and killing four Americans.
3: The indictment was related to Castro's alleged role in the shootdown of two small planes operated by the exile group Brothers to the Rescue. Castro was Cuba's defense minister at the time. The charges include murder and destruction of an airplane. Congressman Barry Moore and former Navy SEAL Jared Hudson advanced to a runoff Wednesday for the Republican nomination for Alabama's open Senate seat.
5: Moore is a three-term congressman endorsed by President Donald Trump, and Hudson is a political newcomer. Moore said the state deserves a, quote, Trump conservative in the Senate, while Hudson has promised to be a, quote, warrior for President Trump's America's First agenda if elected. On the Democrat side, business owner Dakari Lariat and lawyer Everett West are heading to a runoff, but either of them would face an uphill climb in deep red Alabama. The Republican and Democratic runoffs will be held on June 16th. Bernie Bennett reporting.
3: Speaking at the U.S. Coast Guard Academy commencement today, President Trump says those cadets have shown unbelievable heroism and exceptional selflessness.
6: You've all been tested. You'll be tested further and probably at higher levels as your career goes on, but you've been very strongly tested and you have what it takes.
3: On Wall Street, the Dow Jones Industrial Average up by 645 points. The NASDAQ rose 399. The S&P advanced 79. Oil dropped below $99 a barrel. 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
3: The first of three executions planned this week around the U.S. has been carried out.
8: An Arizona prisoner convicted of killing another man by throwing gasoline at him and lighting a match was put to death Wednesday. Prison officials say 63-year-old Leroy McGill was given a lethal injection for the murder of Charles Perez, who was attacked along with his girlfriend in 2002, and that process went according to plan. McGill waived his right to seek clemency. Arizona now has 108 prisoners on death row. I'm Julie Walker.
3: A federal judge has refused to postpone a trial next month for civil claims stemming from the 2024 collapse of Baltimore's Francis Scott Key Bridge. Six construction workers who have been filling potholes were killed in that bridge collapse. News and analysis at townhall.com. From Washington, I'm Keith Peters reporting. Women's flag football is on track to gain NCAA championship status before the sport makes its Olympic debut. Correspondent Gethin Coolbaugh has more.
9: The NCAA Committee on Access, Opportunity, and Impact voted Tuesday to recommend that Divisions 1, 2, and 3 add a National Collegiate Flag Football Championship as soon as the spring of 2028. It's a giant step toward NCAA championship inclusion for women's flag football. More than 100 schools have been planning to compete during the next academic year, according to the NCAA. A title game may even take place right before the sport makes its Olympic debut at the 2028 LA Games. I'm Gethin Coolbaugh.
3: Dallas Mavericks president Masai Ujiri says it was a difficult decision and his alone to remove Jason Kidd as the team's coach after five seasons. More on these stories at townhall.com.
10: The forecast for West Central Michigan. Partly cloudy skies this evening, our low around 40 degrees. Tomorrow, increasing cloud cover, our high near 65. Tomorrow evening, mostly cloudy, low around 44. Friday, a 30% chance of showers in the afternoon. Mostly cloudy skies, high near 68. Friday night, showers after 8 p.m., low around 51. And Saturday, showers before 2 p.m., our high near 70 degrees.
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1: Some people say a man is made out of mud. 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

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You load 16 tons, 40.

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1: 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Slow down. Allow some room. Remember, you're no more important than anyone else on the road with you. How about not acting like you're the only one on the road? Wouldn't it be nice if everyone acted a bit more kind behind the wheel? Think about it. I'm Steve the Voice Guy, and now you're in the loop on WION. The forecast for West Central Michigan.
2: Partly cloudy skies this evening, our low around 40 degrees. Tomorrow, increasing cloud cover, our high near 65. Tomorrow evening, mostly cloudy, low around 44. Friday, a 30% chance of showers in the afternoon. Mostly cloudy skies, high near 68. Friday night, showers after 8 p.m., low around 51. And Saturday, showers before 2 p.m., our high near 70 degrees.
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But I wanna know for sure. So come on, hold me tight.

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But I wanna know for sure. 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
0: Dig out that classic old stereo for the music you know. Now sounding better than ever on FM 92.7 in Ionia County and on 100.3 in Lowell and Eastern Kent County from WION.